0: 4335, 4331, copy on assist level subject, possibly on the railroad tracks.
1: Go ahead. Bring the patient's car keys along with the bike as his car is parked in the parking lot down the road.
2: Copy that. We can get car keys.
0: Call for city from the friend's house to Grand Junction. Talking about killing himself, said he would go to the river or jump in front of a train. Said he's walking along the tracks. He does have a pocket knife on him and he's intoxicated. His name is John Daniels. We have his phone number in the call as well. We're still getting further from RP.
3: 35, I copy. We don't have an approximate location of where he would be.
0: She started guessing it was near 26th Road, but she doesn't know where he is, and he's not saying. He just said he's walking from the friend's house.
3: I copy.
2: Long Marsh Bell, switch to 2.

0: 4335. Community Welfare at the Riverfront Trail Monument View, 18 and a half road, for a male laying on the path with his arms by his side. His leg is propped up. Break. Go up and see this other vape pen laying next to him. He's wearing a black shirt and jeans. Not sure if this is going to be related.
1: Hi, copy. I'm going to try to give our subject a call, and I'll head that direction at the same time.
2: Long, I'll meet you over there.

0: 4335, we're still on the phone with the RP, the original RP. Do you want us to transfer?
1: I will call her as soon as I'm on the phone with the subject.
0: Bye, cop.
2: Where is
0: the subject located? Monument View Trail on 18 and a half road.
2: Copy. Would you attach me to that as well?

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1: This is Triple Miss Wolfer. Just to be on the safe side, can we go ahead and let Union Pacific know as well about a subject maybe being by the tracks?

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1: 34.99.
0: 47, 28.5, brother. St. Paul.
1: Copy. 34.39, 34.25. Copy on a welfare check. Assist the squad at North Avenue Walmart.
0: 34.25.
1: Buzzer train route to the parking lot for a male slumped over in his vehicle. It's a black Kia Sorento with Arizona plates. Thinks it's possibly an overdose because he's leaned over in the vehicle. Rick. It looks like subject is not conscious. Is breathing. Currently in the driver's seat. We're in the squad route as well.
2: I copy. Transmission station 2.

Engineering Number 2, respond to Walmart North Avenue, 2881 North Avenue. Her subject in a vehicle leaned over and passed out unconscious. We do have law enforcement en route. Codes up, code 3.

0: And you'll get MN 12, showing you route to Walmart, North Avenue, 2881 North Avenue. It's going to be in row 8 in a black Kia Sorento. Approximate 39-year-old male. He is not conscious. I don't know if he's breathing or not. Looks like he is passed out and leaned over. We do have law enforcement en route. Code 3 to stage.
1: You got it. 39 just advising. Subject's going to be near row 8 in the parking lot next to a car return.
2: Have a mouth.
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1: Gonna copy that traffic. I was on the phone with John. Did the other officers, are they in contact with them?
2: They're out at the east entrance of 18 and a half.
1: Copy.

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0: Copy.
3: Thirty-four fifty-eight. We're out with that vehicle. Dragon tree. Exit.
4: Okay.
1: That'll be good.
0: Are there railroad tracks?
1: We are on the railroad track trail. Just.
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1: 3456.
2: 15, if you'll clear me a report.
0: Coming from both units of train on North Avenue and North 9th. There's a male at the bus stop between 8th and 9th with a golf club and appears to be swinging rocks towards vehicles. Break. The male is alone, just twirling his golf club around right now. We're working on getting another description, no other weapons.

0: 456, you copy? I'm not too far from that call. You can clear 3415.
1: Okay.
0: 3415, I copy. Thank you, Patch.

The answer wraps the cup 5. Subject is going to be a 50-year-old white male, medium build, wearing sunglasses, a white polo shirt, black shorts, and black shoes, also carrying a black backpack, possibly intact, no weapons other than the golf club.

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1: H21.
2: 34-13. You can show me out, and also for info on that code 5, I passed him and he was on the south side of North Avenue.
3: For page, page, injection station 4.

Engine 4, I'm in 4, respond to 2819 Highway 50, 2819 Highway 50, Unit F, Frank 7, for our sick patient, code 3, 2819, 22.

0: Reservoir Ambulance 4, showing the route 2819 Highway 50, Unit F, Rank 7. They will be outside in the vehicle. 37-year-old male, he's conscious and breathing, possibly has high ammonia levels with a bad liver, code 3.
1: Four copies.

0: 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Just a heads up, I'm at 24 Patterson.
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0: Attention 5 AM and 5, respond to 2102 Monument Village Circle, 2102 Monument Village Circle for a patient that is vomiting and weak. Code 2, from 1827.
1: Just advise in a couple of calls, trespass slash verbal at the Chili's. There's a male at the CAD upset because believes the staff stole his wife's purse. He's refusing to leave and is being very uncooperative with us and staff on the phone. Break. Seeing as a drug complaint at the Motel 6 for guests possibly doing drugs inside the room. Only one unit available.
0: Monument Village Circle for an 84-year-old female. She is conscious and breathing. This did come through her medical alarm saying that she is vomiting and weak. There should be a lot of
2: what to do.
0: I'll show you clear. 1828.
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1: 3215, show you both time round. Chili's, 24 and a half. Well, approximately 30 years old, white t-shirt and gray shorts, is seen as well. Staff there after it was left there. States there's $600 and the person missing. He is called in as well, has been uncooperative with us. Talks or weapons.
2: Copy. 3467.
1: So.
3: You can stack myself in 56 to the Chili's call. We can handle that.
1: Copy. 3415, 3215, copy direct.
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4: 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Thank you.

0: 3458.
1: I'm in custody and being transported to St. Mary's Hospital via squad. Break. Riding list 3934 will be following.

0: 3430. 3430. If there's a 30 unit available, can we get one out here? It's going to be a pretty lengthy search of a vehicle.
1: Yeah, for a break. You struck towards the Walmart on North Avenue to assist.
2: 3415, I copy.
1: 5031.
3: 3499, I'm clear of rest and I can go first, 3415.
1: 3499, copy.

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2: The owner of the purse is calling in, states they have left the Chili's but are now en route back to the store.
1: Copy. Are you guys still on the phone with them?
2: If numbers in the call notes.
1: Copy. Can you actually air that for us?
2: 020-71-0209.
1: Copy. Thank you.

10-3 ambulance, we respond to the mall, 2424 Highway 650 near the carnival for a patient who passed out, vomited, and can't feel her legs. Code 3, 10-1, 1845.

0: 10-10-3, I'm sorry. 424 Highway 650. It's going to be at the corral in the grassy area behind the Best Buy. 15-year-old female, she's now conscious, she's breathing. She had passed out and vomited after riding a ride and now can't feel her legs. Code 3.
1: 3, copy.
0: 1845.

0: Center 215.
1: Right.
0: I got suspicious calls. First is at 1361 Main Street for multiple subjects going in and out of the house. Possible drug issue going on. Second one is a suspicious at the Monument Ridge Townhomes, Unit 37D. Also a possible code 5 issue. RP believes somebody is spraying toxins into the apartment that he's cleaning up and is requesting in person when he's available.
2: Dispatch, Sam 1. We're all back in the trailhead. You can terminate command and close back 1.
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1: 32.
0: Shout out to Palisade High School. We've had this alarm earlier today and yesterday for Northwest Hall Door. 5201 went out at 1655, and it's vibrant internet workers that were going in and out of their front door.
1: I copy.
0: 1852.

0: 3476. I'm clear.
1: Hey, Cigna Ford. Have a good evening.
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2: 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Have a good night.
1: 2717, same traffic. Have a good night.
2: 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Have a good night.
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0: 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This is the fire department for a possible structure fire at the Pathways Village.
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2: Copy.
0: Pathways Village, 56429 Road, for smoke in the building on the second floor. They're working on evacuating, advising no alarms are going off at this time, and we're getting the fire department in around.
2: Inside the building on the second floor. No alarms have gone off yet, but there is no smoke on the ground floor. Time at 1887.

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0: Engine 3, Engine 2, Engine 4, Engine 5, Ambulance 12, Battalion 1, Truck 6, Engine 8, Ambulance 12. En route to Pathways to Village 564 29 Road for reports of smoke in the building. There are no alarms going off and the smoke is on the second floor. RP is evacuating. Unknown if anybody else was. All units on this switch to TAC 1. TAC 1 will be monitored.
1: 2606 in the area. And do you have details on the EMD in the same area?
2: Direct, how about you in the area? What was the second part?
1: Do you have details on the medical call in the same area?
2: I'm sorry, the RP is 5-year-old thought of a second story window, 3214 East Hall Court.
0: Clear for Paige, Paige and Clifton.
1: Can you show me off on that, please?
0: Clifton Rescue, respond to 3214 East Hall Court, 3214 East Hall Court, Unit G, George, for a 5-year-old that fell out of a second-story window, code 3, 1859.
3: 3415,
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7: He's probably okay. He's talking.
3: Squad 21, ambulance 22. Law enforcement on scene says a child has possibly a broken arm and facial injuries and believes that code 2 would be appropriate.
0: Copies.
4: Need something when they get here, you can let me know. Otherwise, you can clear this equipment.

0: Incoming unit, this is command. Pretty strong smell of smoke on the first floor. We're heading up to the second floor. Next to unit, if I can get a third to investigate.
1: You can send me that welfare on route and I'll head that way.
2: Copy.
3: Clear this call. You can put me on the structure part.
4: Up to the second floor to investigate.
2: Copy. The battalion one has command at 1903.

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1: 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Engine 4 copies, third floor, we'll spot our apparatus right here.
0: You can go ahead and spot on 29 Road. Truck 6 when you get here. I'll have you come in your spot so you can have good access.
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0: Copy.
2: Three three six three three three four six.
0: 9-2-5. Right there. I think we're gonna have you go straight, right up here. We're gonna get these cars moved.
3: As long as my notes went through your control, you can clear your system. I'll be en route to the car wash and ELS.
2: Copy.
4: Clear the second floor.
0: We got injured floor going to the third floor. We do have truck 6 here. It's going to be the best access for that. Is it going to be the east wing?
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0: Copy, and 202?

0: 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We need a stage facing out on the Alpha Bravo corner.
1: Copy. Hold up for a minute. I'm going to try to pull up the pre-plan on this building, find out where Row 2 is. We'll have you go up on the roof on that wing.
2: From Unit 203, sounds like they have the self-cleaning oven on.
1: Go ahead.
3: We have this isolated to a self-cleaning oven right now. We're in room 203. We can hold engine 2 and let's do ambulance 2, and we'll need a fan up to the second floor for ventilation.
1: Copy. Holding engine 2, ambulance 2, and you need ventilation up on the second floor. Apartment 203.
3: Hey, sir.
1: Engineer 2.
3: Go ahead.
1: Yeah, if you want, we can grab engine 4, and they can take that fan up for you.
3: Copy. Yeah, I've got ambulance 2 here that I was going to have take up.
1: Copy that.
0: Command engine 4.
3: We have not entered the building yet. 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
1: Affirm. Engine 2 canceled. Everybody except for engine 2 ambulance 2. You guys can go ahead and clear.
3: Copy. 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
1: Holding PAC-1 for this incident, not monitored, 9908.

0: 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Thanks, Paul.
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2: And US, have a good night.
3: Happy to.
1: Twenty-seven sixteen. Could you serve me a back routine?
4: Twenty-six eighty, I can head towards him.
3: Copy, begin.

All units are intended to locate Baltimore ready driver authority to JPD bring. Continuing vehicle last seen headed northbound 29 road from D David Road, darker gray or blue BMW SUV swerving all over the road, bearing unknown paper plates. It also stopped in the middle of the road and took off at one point. Intended to locate in 14.

Hearing update that previously aired and ready. Cricket plate on that vehicle is 8491004. Returns clear valid. It's a temporary tag on a gray BMW X1 auto rifle. Any update that you need?

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0: Round to Motel 6 on Horizon. Speed in room 106. RP believes guest is possibly doing drugs in the room. Thinks there is possibly fentanyl involved as well. RP's getting secondhand information from the housekeeper. Break. Continuing. Unknown if the email is alone in the address. Name on the room is a Robert Wagner. No weapons seen. Nobody else has been seen in the house or in the unit. RP will be waiting on

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0: That's a Pine and Paper.
3: For a motorcycle that rear-ended a vehicle that had brakes checked and brake. Continuing, vehicle almost ran him off the road, and RP caught up to get a plate, and then the vehicle brake checked him. RP is a 29-year-old male, conscious breathing, is having pelvic pain, so we're getting squat en route. And RP was saying that the vehicle was going 100 miles an hour.
2: 35, copy.
0: They are blocking, and then the vehicle is the silver Subaru Forester.

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1: Heavy engine 31, ALS 33, showing your route to North Pine, East Tabor, be for a motorcycle versus auto. 29-year-old male, conscious and breathing, was on the motorcycle, complaining of pelvic pain. Everybody else is conscious, breathing.
0: Copy, thank you.
1: You're welcome, Nick.

0: 4331, 4204, do we need any lane shut now?
1: Looks like we might need to block off the entrance to Paver. It's going to be right as you turn on to Paver. Let me see if we can get the vehicles moved out of the way first.
0: Copy. I'll be out there shortly.
2: Copy,

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1: Go ahead.
0: And then they blocked off the lane and then the entranceway over here on the paper. They had their ambulance blocking, so we're good on our end.
1: Perfect.
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0: First is Colorado 10 tag, 8390225, break. Second place, Colorado, Edward Henry John, Ida 21.
2: Policy.

Alfie Rescue, respond to Rio Vista Mobile Home Park, 3781 Granada Drive, space 19, to assist the subjects getting up into their house, no injuries. Front 1928,

0: Oh, that's funny.
1: Sorry, 528.
0: To me that code 5 off in of the vehicle.
1: Sorry, that cut out a little bit. 2606, grab the Willow.
0: Oh, I copy.

0: 2258.
1: Ever throw this civil back on the board, any deputy can handle it, and then I don't know what call Hyde was on. Could you put me on that one, please? Or if you, hopefully you didn't close it out.
0: Copy.
1: Sorry, Langston.
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0: Good for Pine and Tabor, 1930.

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0: 2258.
1: Yeah, if you just want to let Hickory know, and then he can make a decision on what he wants to do. While we're waiting on that, if you guys want to just start a ping on that phone and see where it's at. I tried calling it and it rang once and went to voicemail.

0: I believe he's on the phone.
1: Twenty-five twenty.
0: I think you sent me the wrong call. I was talking about the call on 32.

Attention 4 ambulance 4, respond to 2972, Nambi Lane, 2972 Nambi Lane for a patient with difficulty breathing, code 3, 7 out 19, 36.

0: Cameron 6, respond to the Fountain, 3203 North 15th Street, room 217 for a patient with a black eye. Unknown how they got it. Code 2, Fountain 1937. Ambulance 4, en route 2972 Nambi Lane for a 79-year-old male. He is conscious, breathing with difficulty and difficulty speaking between breaths. Code 3.
1: 4, copy.
0: 1937. Ambulance 6, showing you route to the Fountain, 3203.

North 15th Street, Unit 217. 83-year-old female, she's conscious and breathing, had walked by the staff and has a black eye that they didn't have previously, unknown exactly how they got it. Code 2.

0: 3467, 3462, clear to assist on a suspicious Monument Ridge Townhomes, Unit 37D.
1: 3467.
2: 3460.
0: Hey, sir. Copy. P is at the address to pack up his girlfriend's unit, states that he believes somebody is spraying neurotoxins into his unit while he's packing to make him sick. Breaking possible code 5, but don't have any history from him. He was upset about the delay and that it's possibly a neighbor that's doing this. He did admit to smoking marijuana, but no other intox or weapons. Requesting in person.
1: Copy.

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0: 2258.
1: Sorry, did you have radio traffic for me? Did you need me to call for, or was that for someone else?
0: It was about a Sark missing that's holding, but I let Acree know, and he was going to take a look at it shortly.
1: Okay, thank you. Did we get a return on that phone ping?
0: The supervisor would like to talk with you about that when you have a second.
2: That's Ambulance 3083.
3: 476, 3415, can you back for a priority civil at 45731 Road?
1: 3476.
4: That's it.
3: Train route 45731 Road. So priority civil, original RP was having issues with a male that was not supposed to be at the cab that was trying to pick up a dog. Rick. Now had both parties calling in stating possibly turned verbal at first. Now suspects are separated but are both requesting in person to get sorted out.

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1: Good.
0: Our unit does not have any history with your RP.
1: Copy that. Thank you.

0: 3476. Just advising, looks like the other half, Matthew, is calling back in. He's yelling that the other party let his dogs out and is being slightly uncooperative with our call taker.
1: Copy.
2: I'm EOS. Have a great night.

0: 476 looks like all involved subjects are now outside of the address, not separated at this time. We're trying to get Matthew to step away.
1: I copy.

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0: 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Can you have the incident number?
1: It'll be 5011. Again, 5011.
0: Copy, thank you.
1: You're welcome.

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6: 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Be on the phone, concern.

0: 63 or so.
1: There's a follow-up for a same nurse with a kit that needs to be picked up. Can I send that to you?
0: There you go.
1: I can 55.

0: 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Can you copy on another timed out suspicious? 1361 Main Street.
1: 3465.
0: 3456. Thank you, both units. Showing up route 1361 Main Street. RP is a neighbor. States there's been ongoing issues with abandoned vehicles at the address, as well as a lot of homeless traffic. Believes possible drug issues going on. The delay on this call is about an hour and 40 minutes. Unknown descriptions of any subjects that were last seen going into the house.

0: All units entry located possible ready vehicle authority is County Sheriff's Office break. Two vehicles left on I-70 near mile marker 64. It's a semi-truck, white cab with blue stripes on the side, American West on the back. Possible California plate for Tom Robert Lincoln 222. Was serving on the side of the road. The plate given comes back no record and will advise state. Your information, 1957.
1: You sure it's arrived at community.
2: 2220.
0: 2220.
2: Yeah, go ahead and send that SAR page up to the team, please.

0: 2680.
1: I'm being routed to the CAD. If you can attach a second, please.
0: Copy. 2670. 71, please write that way.

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1: 4204.
0: Would you stack this to me as well? And that will also be routed to the trespass.
1: Copy.
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2: Hey, lady, I just left this up.
0: Hey, copy. I'll give you a call really quick.

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0: Runway is clear. I'm clear from the scene. If you wouldn't mind stacking this phone, I'll head to that address my side as well.

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On your instructions, locate Pulse Brady Vehicle 30, Mesa County Sheriff's Office, Brady. 7 status check. Hawaii partial plate, King Tom Tom. The plate, King Tom Tom, gray Kia SUV. Vehicle's going 60 and 75 from the RP pass, and you sped up and then swerved between lanes. He's currently going about 110 miles an hour. Area information 2005.

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1: Can we update the CAT address to the CNF on D and a quarter break? 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

0: 2680. Sorry, I was trying to multitask. I was on the phone as well. Is there a certain person we're looking for at that address?
1: Got him.

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1: It's sitting over by 64 and 610th Road. There's a female trying to talk on the phone, and she's pretty escalated. It was a bad connection, and we couldn't hear anything she was saying. We're trying to do text to 911, but don't have anything yet. We want to try to send a couple that way, and Zebek's back and route to town with the same kit.

0: once I gave them a copy of the last traffic, but if they're needing assistance from Vivek, I'm still available.
1: Okay.
2: Edward Adam Tom, 011. Great. Boy David Ida, Henry 54. Break.

0: 3465 clear, sir.
1: This will be 2018.
2: She's conscious, breathing, and vomiting. Code 2.
1: Yeah. 2018.

0: Dispatch, ambulance is 21 en route.
1: Copy, ambulance 21, showing in route 624 Cottage of Meadows Court for an 85-year-old male. He's conscious and breathing, has fallen. They do have his wife en route. She should be there shortly, Coach.
0: Copy.
1: Park, Brown Chicken, info via the basketball court at 2019.

0: 2258. Do we believe that sex call and that law call are going to be associated?
1: Looks like Ephraim, that's just right up the road.
0: If you'll just air that information to Vex and keep an eye out for this vehicle.
1: Copy, Bray. RP is chasing a male who stole his radio. Grab the radio nearby. Black shirts, black hat, and black shoes. They ducked out somewhere on Main Street. No weapons involved. We're still getting for now. Seeing suspects could be a 50-year-old white male, silver hair, wearing a gray tank top, and she's at the ranger station.
2: Was just in the area.
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3: Twenty-two twenty.
1: Stand by one, right 6101. Did you copy that? 2220.
3: This is my missing person on my SAR call.
1: Copy.
3: And I've been talking to the RP, Mike, and he's on his way up to Vega. He just got a call from his daughter, and that's where she's at.
0: Give me a motorist assist, red BMW X3, brake. Charles 76, and I'm just west of the north entrance to Long's Park.
1: Copy.
4: 2680, you can clear both units, civil.
1: Copy.
0: Mitchell Stuck, I'm going to let investigations go ahead.
5: Kevin, thanks. Can you show me the area that Main Street call?
1: Copy. And RP said two witnesses saw the male go into Sahiro's. He's further described as a white male, had hair on his chin, about 40 to 50 years old, medium build, about 240 pounds, again, wearing mostly all black. 2716.
5: Can we get that vehicle description pushed out to State, Garco, and PD, please?
1: Ephraim.
6: 3467, I'm in the area.
1: And both units, RP's wearing a tie-dye shirt and camo pants.
5: We would like, I can check Eagle Cameo, see if there's a vehicle there. That's right, that'd be awesome. Thanks, man.
0: So we're in the middle median of Patterson. He's going to try to get some help down the street. I'll sit here with the car

0: 35 in the area.
1: Thank you, 20.
2: The victim's car is there at the trailhead where the parents were. We might want to do something about that if there's any evidence on.
3: A copy. If you could attach one other person and have them go to the car, please.
4: The car.
5: Can you give me that child? I'm not that far from Lost Park.
1: Copy. 2671, the RP is Spanish speaking. We're trying to get further, but child's missing from Long Spark South.
5: Copy. Is RP still in Long Spark or somewhere else?
1: Heading near Central.
5: I'll be out in 30 seconds.
1: 2528, copy that.
3: Copy.
5: Have trouble with translation. You can just transfer the RP directly to my phone.
1: Copy. 2652.
6: And you can also attach for that child in disregard 2598.
3: Car to car, Mitchell Snuff. Good.
6: Hey, when you get up there, if you can, figure out where it happened at, and then let's see if she wants to go down to the hospital and wants to get a sane exam done, and I will work on seeing if one's available tonight.
3: Sounds good.
6: And then, Savannah, I missed what's going on with her vehicle down at the Palisades.
1: Thank you, both units. D. David and 31 Road will be west of 31 Road, about 50 feet. It's a crash notification. The vehicle or phone is not moving, but there's a lot of vehicle noise so far. No response to us. We've got squad paged as well.
3: For evidence or anything.
1: 12. 2026.
5: 2671, I'm at the park.

0: Amos 22, en route.
1: No contact made. We do have law enforcement around as well. 2638. 2631.
2: We're over here. The child was found. My back in this regard, and I'll be on route.
3: 52 copy on. 2615 copy on.
0: Paper.

0: Dispatch, Engine 8's in the area attempting to locate.
1: Okay.
2: 6307, was that a red Ford Explorer or a Mercury?
1: Mercury.
2: I copy. I just went through Eagle's Cameo. There's a Ford, but no Mercuries. That's clear. Go ahead, sir.
3: Since we don't have a ton of super detailed information, do you mind just checking out that Ford for me, please?
2: Paper.
0: Through the area, unable to locate anything, you can clear all units.
1: I copy, ambulance 22, I'll show you clear as well.
4: Thanks.
1: ...3456, 3460, squads in the area, they can't find anything, they're clearing.
0: Copy.
1: 23.
2: Go ahead. Colorado, Edward, Nora, George, Paul, 6-3, should return on a escape, and all the windows are covered up on it.

0: Sir Ron Snook.
1: Yes, sir.
0: If you could do me a favor, take a picture of that vehicle, send it to Mitchell. It's coming back to a sex offender.
1: Will do.
0: 2258, can you work on DMV photo for the RO of that vehicle, please?

0: 2220.
1: Yeah, you can just merge my car with my call with the other call in Vega, and you can show me clear.
2: We were able to get to the vehicle out of the middle of the road. You can show me a clear system.
3: 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I'm ELS. Have a good night.

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2: 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And they may need to transport.

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2: 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What was the suspect vehicle again?
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5: 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Here we go to Australian Route 347 Indy Drive, Unit 73. RP is a neighbor. Male versus a female, screaming at each other. It's been escalating for about 20 minutes. Also advise there is a 2-year-old child in the unit. No mention of weapons. Subjects are possibly intoxicated. Again, RP is just a neighbor.
0: Copy.
5: 238,

Plateau Valley, respond to Vega Reservoir 67000-64 and 610th Row to the Ranger Station to check on a female involved in an assault. 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

0: the 2494 Flattop Lane, 2494 Flattop Lane, the 400 building, to check on a panel that's beeping. 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One person was on scene with a female that was involved in an assault, requesting you code 2 to check her out.
1: Copy, thank you.
0: 2494 Flattop Lane, the 400 building. Fire was out there last night for a fire alarm. They're now saying there's beeping coming from the panel. There's no smoke or seeing any flames. Just need assistance with the panel. 2042.
2: 2716 log. Edward, Adam, Lincoln, Henry, 37th. 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
1: Copy.
2: Mitchell stuck.
3: Good.
2: Because we haven't talked to the victim, you're good to hook in. If not, then let's get him down to investigations. 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
4: Just William Nora, X-ray 4983, break. Seconds out of Colorado, Frank Ocean, Paul, Tom, 43.
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0: Negative, it's Arizona, sorry.
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1: Copy, both units are around to Las Colonias Dog Park. RP states there were three dogs locked in a maroon sedan with the windows rolled up. When she went to check, she found a female sitting on the ground next to the vehicle, was then wandering around acting very strange, and told the RP she was having trouble breathing, but refused an ambulance break. Being female, approximately 30 years old, medium build, wearing a tank top, a bathing suit, and shorts. The dogs were still in the vehicle when the RP left the area and thought she needed to check on unknown intox or weapons.
2: 2258.
3: If we have somebody that's still with the victim, can we see if she wants to be transported? And if that is the case, let's go ahead and just have the ambulance transport her down. We'll deal with what we have to deal with up there and then come down and talk with her.
0: Okay.
2: 2258.
3: I copy. If you'll just let squad know if she wants to get transported, they're good to go ahead and transport her, and we'll work on trying to figure out where this actually happened at. You'll just let me know. I appreciate it.
2: Avery.
4: 2255.
2: Perfect. Avery, I had your cell information. Tobro, ZPA 20-25. Yeah.
5: 16 on primary.
2: 2716, 20-6, Dustin Scooter Peterson, date of birth 7/30/1985. Type 2 white male, 6'3", 254. He'll have brown hair, blue eyes. See this misdemeanor out of Delta County, SO. FTA dangerous drugs, bond of 4,000.
5: Thanks. And it was breaking up at Caesars.
2: It's just that they're saying a confirmation is required for the COVID information.
5: Could you work on that, please?

0: advising we're getting a verbal disturbance at 1942 White Avenue, Unit 1. Possibly two males yelling at one another. No mention of weapons. Did hear a loud bang. Possibly somebody hitting metal with something. No units available.
1: I copy. Mitchell stuck.
2: Good.
1: If you'll just let the deck know that Jen is on her way in, you can take that guy down there to speak with her. Break. Waiting to see if she's going to be transported or not. So if you want to continue up that way, if she does get transported, then just come back and tow that vehicle. Break. Once that's done and you're following it down, then Savannah should be down, and then we'll have her meet up with that and take it to the rest of the way to the office, and then you can meet up with the victim and collect all that evidence.
2: Okay.

0: All units during a traffic in Fruta at the Shell, 403 Jurassic. A group of six riders eluded state patrol. Time delay about 15 minutes. Continuing, they went westbound at a high rate of speed. Initially pulled into the Shell station, then just went eastbound. The subjects did break apart. One plate given was David Frank Adam Victor 39. Area information 2100.
1: Neutral start.
2: Just a couple minutes, sir.
1: Well, just listen, if you'll just stay with that vehicle so that we don't have any evidence issues, please. Contreras, step.
3: Good.
1: Start your way up there. And Savannah, stay with that vehicle. Talk to the office, please.
3: Okay.
1: Once you're done getting that to the office, then if you'll meet the victim at the hospital, if that's what happens.
3: Checking.
0: 2716, where it's confirmed.
2: Thanks.
4: Up to the office.
0: Tough.
5: Stuck, lady, I missed it, sorry. And just go with the truck to the office.
1: Take the truck to the office, and then when you're done, if she's getting transported to the hospital, then I'll have you meet her down there, and you can collect evidence, so we can just get this all settled out.
4: Great.
1: Good.
0: Evans 92.
6: Overhearing SO. We are in contact with one of the parks rangers up there. Female's uncertain if she wants to be transported at the time, so if lock can continue for now, and we'll advise.
0: Yes. And
1: bless your heart. Switching.
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0: 2258.
1: Go ahead, Carm.
0: Ambulance just advised to continue law for now. Female's not sure if she wants to be transported.
1: Copy. 2716, I'll head up there as soon as 2652 gets to him.

0: Reed struck.
1: That for me.
0: Yeah, did you copy that part where she didn't know if she wanted to be transported? Do we just want to have them transport her?
1: Okay, sir.
0: 258, will you advise EMS that we just want her transported down to the hospital, please?

0: 7-6.
1: Who's the play that log for suspect vehicle?
0: Headed out in Lincoln, Henry 37.
1: Copy, that would be correct. Could you start next tow for that? And we're at the interchange of 330 and Highway 65.
0: Copy. And transfer her to the hospital.

0: I'm going to be en route to the jail with an adult male, miles 615.
1: Toyota 6. Second call for Clifton. Respond to 3222 D David and Half Road, 3222 D David and Half Road, Unit 102 for a pregnant subject who's having a lot of pain. 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

0: Ambulance 22, showing you in route 23222D, David, in a half road, unit 102, for a 35-year-old female, conscious and breathing. She's pregnant and having some abdominal pain. Code 2.
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0: expecting. Just advising, call 9 towing was unable to respond. We do have VIX towing en route. You can have drive time from 3rd Ishiro.
1: Oh, thanks.
0: 21-15.

0: 2615, copy on a verbal disturbance.
1: 15.
0: Both units, this will be at Candlewood Trailer Park, 42432 Road, space number 442, RP. Wants law enforcement to come deal with her grandson, who is refusing to give the car keys and calling the RP names. Grandson's going to be 25 years old. He was fighting with his girlfriend, and that's why he's so upset, possibly using marijuana, no weapons involved. Okay.

0: 3467, 3465, passing that timed out verbal. 1942 White Avenue, 1942 White Avenue, Unit 1.
1: 67, verbal.
0: 1942 White Avenue, Unit 1. The RP's a neighbor, can hear a Mel yelling at someone and banging, possibly hitting metal something, possibly two males arguing. And they possibly also have kids with the address. Their neighbor said this is an ongoing issue.
1: Copy.
0: Okay, 19.

0: 2716.
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0: 2122.

0: 2528. Can you copy on a priority shots call, 1991 South Broadway?
1: Abram.
0: Copy. The RP heard two shots outside of the address at 1991 South Broadway. There was a vehicle leaving. It was a smaller car, unknown description. RP was hearing voices, but no distress. Right. Continuing, the RP was just a neighbor. It sounds like both of the vehicles that were involved are possibly gone now.
1: I got it.
0: 21-24.

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0: 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He said, just to confirm, you're bringing him to investigations, correct?
1: Affirm, we're just passing fellow stage now.

0: 2716.
1: You might not know this. Have parents been notified where victim is?
0: I believe so. I believe they were en route. I will double check.
1: Got it. Thank you.
2: 3476. I'm clear.
0: Happy.
3: Happened and they were making their way up there. So that's what we've got for now.
1: Perfect. Thanks.

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1: Parks 1521 on county.
2: Parks 1521, go ahead.
1: Just an update for you guys. EMS did pick her up about 5 minutes ago, and they are headed down to St. Mary's.
2: Copy, Brace, 2716, direct.
0: All right, copy. Could you try to get a hold of them? I just need to talk to them before they go all the way down.
2: I'll advise us that they're en route to the hospital yet. We'll have them stand by.
0: I copy. If you're able to, if you could just have them wait there until I get there, because I got to try to figure out where this happened.
2: April.

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1: Are you still on the phone with Harvey?
0: Negative.
2: 3476.
3: Equal 2 is turning around to the area of North 11th and Salford. In North 11th and Salford, the RP was driving by and noticed a male looking in a car window that was parked on the side of the street. He's on a bicycle. Described as a middle-aged white male, balding, 5'8 to 5'10, thin build, mostly wearing unknown color t-shirt, longer shorts, has a flashlight on his bike. Unknown impacts, no weapons seen. Mustang headed eastbound on North Avenue.
2: Copy, we're already en route. St. Mary's got two.
3: About 8 minutes.
2: Thanks.
3: What's up, 23?
4: 3439. Can you change this call to a drug and show 3425 as primary?
3: Okay.
1: I'm sorry, would you mind calling RP back and having them come outside? Nobody's coming to the door.
3: Copy.
5: Good.
0: Ambulance is going to wait for you at the Vega turnoff.
5: Perfect, thank you.

0: 3478, 3482, copy on that. Suicidal subject at the Daisy Center, 643-27, half road.
1: 3478,
0: 3042. Thank you, Felicia. You're out to the Daisy Center at 643-27 on the half road. Multiple callers. There's a female trying to jump in front of vehicles. They are trying to restrain her. She's an 11-year-old named Rosa. No weapons, no intox. She previously had something around her neck to strangle herself in the bathroom. Last seen wearing a gray hoodie and black sweatpants.
1: Copy, ID, code 3 from the PD.
0: 10-3215, Director.
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0: showing you in route to stage in the area. Law enforcement is on their way for an 11-year-old female, conscious and breathing. Female is suicidal. Could you?
1: Five. 34, 65, clear,
2: Kevin.

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0: It's a EPA on law.

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1: Ambulance 6.
0: Ambulance 6.
1: We're staged.
0: Copy. 2138.
2: I drove down North Avenue from 28 Road all the way to 12, but I didn't see anybody matching that description.
3: I copy 3456. You can pick up to you.
4: Copy. 2138.
0: Ambulance 22.
5: Go ahead.
0: Law enforcement says ETA is 6 or 7 minutes.
5: Copy.

0: 2671, can you start towards a verbal disturbance in the area of D. David Road and 32 Road?
1: Yes.
0: Alright. I'll send you a background mechanic. Can you in the area of D. Road and 32 Road? RP was a passerby. He said that he saw a male and female arguing. Female was driving a vehicle. Correction, the male was driving a vehicle to block the female from walking. The female was saying, leave me alone. They were, male was going to be in a mid-sized SUV, unknown color, unknown weapon, very intense.
2: Anyway, no weapon, female in talks. She left, or if he's not sure where she went, there was an older Subaru in the parking lot, and they went around behind the building, but none of it's related.
3: And Cobras.
2: Sorry, 478 squad staged.
4: Copy.
3: Thank you.
5: Stage.
6: 2140.
4: 3478, we're good for it. Squad responded.
2: Copy, 2141.
6: Fine, 606.
0: 606.
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1: Okay.
2: Bar from Yacht. I'm going to respond to the CAD. Kind of sounds like it might be my right away from the Daisy Center.
0: I copy. I'm out there.

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1: 3483.
2: The tow driver should almost be there for you.
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0: Window was open, unknown if damaged. She is currently inside with the doors and windows locked now. She's requesting the shed be cleared.
1: Go.
0: 2144.
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1: I'll be out with this silver SUV on D. David, just east of 32.
0: Copy. Lock up 32 and a half in Main Street.
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3: 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I'm going to be out in the SO North parking lot, mile 645.
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0: Hey, Vodka, it's a male, younger, like maybe 20s. Okay. She's not there, is she?
1: I'm talking to female.
0: Okay, 26, 71, show me out.

0: 2671. What was the plate log at all in this call?
1: That's negative.
0: Log Colorado 133 Ocean Frank Ocean.

0: 3478. Rosa is being transported by the ambulance. St. Mary's, myself, and 3478 will be following.
1: Copy.

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1: 153. Ambulance 6, code 2 to St. Mary's.
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0: What was that, 28?
1: 2928.
0: Made contact with the homeowner at 1991. It was coyotes. They were scaring them off, going after livestock.
1: I'm copy.
0: Be clear the address and on the phone with therapy.
1: Copy, 2124.
2: Or a triple 2 12.
1: Okay.

0: 3485, 3467, how can I help purchase?
1: 85. Now, can you try to fax that criminal history again, or fax machine was down?
0: Copy, will do. Daughter has not spoke to her since Saturday. She drives a blue Jeep Cherokee, should be there. She's a med tech at assisted living, unknown which one. No further concerns.
2: For 3467.
0: County 67 direct.
3: Sorry, I didn't.
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1: 3469. One, I'm clear of the SO and route back to the venue.
2: Sixty-one-oh-one, 2258. Thank you so much for your help, sir. I appreciate it.
3: Six.
0: 3476.
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1: Question.
0: 2652. Joe's got the vehicle. We'll be back en route to town. I'll be following.
1: Somebody turn to us.

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1: Sorry, 716.
2: I'm going to be up in the area of Vega with a parks officer. The radio's pretty sketchy, so if I don't answer, that's why.
1: Copy.

0: 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To the office with the vehicle.
1: Copy it for you, Trophy.
2: Leave it for Mitchell. Is that her vehicle?
0: A for Mitchell.
2: Are you still near that parking lot down by the river?
0: But I can flip back.
2: If you could flip around and just walk around the bank of the river, she said that she had some stuff down there, and you made her throw her phone into the river as well.
0: Okay. Is she talking about, like, west of her truck to the river?
2: She said it was closer to the bridge.
0: Okay. I will take a walk down there.
2: Thank you.

0: 343.
1: 343. Jesus, too suspicious, and I'll be clear, assist.
0: Yep.
2: 300.
0: So, are you able to assist Garfield County with a verbal disturbance? Kathy, it's going to be at 2755 County Road 207. They're asking for assistance for a subject that said, get officers here now, violence, violence, and then disconnected. There is a pretty good history of DV calls at the address. Kathy? That's a firm.
2: I don't know. In order to get out there, I'm going to have to switch vehicles, so I'll be around in a moment.
0: Copy. Thank you, sir. Thank you.
3: Waiting.

need citizen report of a possible DUI driver, 30 Mesa County Sheriff's Office break. Continuing for a vehicle westbound on I-70 from mile marker 29. Vehicle described as a gray pickup truck, Colorado plate, out of state plate. King John Mary 2842 was swerving all over the road, going between 60 and 100 miles per hour. Again, last seen westbound on I-70 from mile marker 29, and an attempt to locate at 2211.

Ambulance 6, truck 6, respond to Solstice Senior Living at Grand Valley, 3260 North 12th Street, for a subject that's confused. Code 2, timeout 2211.

0: Copy ambulance 6, holding, showing you en route to 3260 North Hull Street, Folsom Senior Living. It's going to be room 235 for a 69-year-old female, conscious and breathing. Female's confused and needs to be checked on. Code 2.
1: I walked the edge of the riverbank all the way to the bridge, and I'm not seeing anything.
2: Copy.
0: Okay. The patient's actually going to be in the lobby, and truck 6, I'll show you clear. 2212.
3: Dispatch in the 16, we'll take that for 6.
0: Copy ambulance 16, I'll show you clear ambulance 6.

0: Ambulance to respond to 2835 Patterson Road, the Retreat at Harbor, Building 1, Room 5, for a subject who's bleeding through a surgical wound. Code 2, timeout, 2214.
1: 60.
2: Copy, thank you.
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0: 3469, clear message left.
1: 2015. Room 5 for 61-year-old female, conscious and breathing, bleeding from a surgical wound on the left big toe. Code 2.
2: 2606, 2671, copy on an assault. 45932 underneath road number 1. RP is calling from unit number 2, states that a female came to unit 2 and asked the RP to call the cops, then said, never mind. Looked like her nose had been broken. She said that she got into an assault with a male at the address within the last 20 minutes. Break. Continuing. RP's not hearing anything now, but there was a verbal earlier. They do have a 5 or 6 year old child there as well. Female's going to be Marissa. Male is possibly Dakota. No mask.

0: 6307. I'm just advising Garfield County, just called back, states that they're requesting fire stage as well. The female said that the male has fallen backwards out of a window and also hit her in the mouth. We're going to get a squad staged as well.
1: Light copy.
0: 2217.

0: Unknown ETA, we can call him back.
1: Okay, I'll be in route that direction from Cameo until they're good for.
0: Copy.
2: For a subject that has fallen backwards out of a window, timeout 2218.

0: 6007.
1: Go ahead.
0: Greco advised that their deputy is 17 miles out.
1: I copy. Can we try to get a phone number for whatever deputy is responding? I've got the other car loaded up and getting ready to head out.
0: Copy.

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1: Copy, ambulance 81, showing you en route to stage in the area of 2755 County Road 207 for a female who fell backwards out of a window. Law enforcement is en route, requesting that you stage.
0: Both units, copy.
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0: question and respond to 467 L. Hardin Lane, 467 L. Hardin Lane, for a subject having a possible allergic reaction, code 2, timeout 2221.
1: Kobe 3479, 3483. How can I suspicious?
2: 3483.
1: Thank you, Lithia. Sure, you're out to the area of 1815 David Street. You're seeing a female sitting across the address near Jack Rabbit Liquor. She's been there for about 3 hours, appears intoxicated on drugs, where she's casing the apartment break. Continuing, a homeless appearing 40-year-old white female, blonde ponytail, thicker build, last seen wearing a pink top, black pants, and too dark to tell further. Unknown weapons, she is alone with a bunch of stuff around her.
2: Coming.
1: 22.

0: Ambulance 23, en route.
1: Copy, ambulance 23, showing you en route to 467 El Hardin Lane for a 29-year-old female, conscious and breathing, with a gluten allergy. They have administered one dose of Epi. Code 2.
2: Thank you so much.
0: Dispatch, ambulance 16. There is no medical complaint. We'll be remaining on scene for public assist.
1: Copy, 22-24.

0: 4,500 was code 4, clear contact. And have a 3226.
1: Gardner Hawkins.
0: Go ahead.
1: Hey, before you guys leave the building, there's another welfare check on the board for that same address, just a different unit number.
0: What's that unit number? My unit 408. I copy. We'll do that now.
2: Do you just want to stack this, please?
0: The information you're at to Raj Kintar, unit 408. The RP is wanting a welfare check on her mother. She's not been able to get in contact with her. She lives alone. She last spoke to her about 2 weeks ago. She sometimes gets moody and doesn't want to answer the phone for anyone. And the RP didn't believe if she went, she would answer the door for her as well.
2: Wait. Copy.

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1: 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Okay.
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0: Crenshaw. How have you been in this regard?
1: 91, respond to 155-1059 and a half road, 155-1059 and a half road, for subject who's having a seizure. Code 2, timeout, 2233.

Hey, Nikki, I asked them about clothing description. 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She couldn't really remember what she was wearing, but usually she wears a tank top with shorts.

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0: I can respond to that noise on 1020 Grand Ave for you.

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2: Nikki, Kimono. Hey, I tried the phone number that the neighbor provided, but it's not in service anymore.
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0: 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I'm going to lose service here pretty quick. 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

0: 9, if you can attach a unit, that'd be great.
1: Twenty-six oh six. You can clear my back. I'll be on now. Put me in admin for a little bit.
2: Street, the Mesa County Jail, for a subject who has an irregular EKG and is vomiting. Code 2, timeout, 2241.
3: White Subaru health pack. I think it is. Get you up left here voluntarily. I'm on needle beat. Reaching mouth to you.
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1: Kim.
3: 34 stone that you can stack them out. 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
2: Copy, Ambulance 1, showing you en route to 215 Rice Street, the Mesa County Jail, for a 43-year-old female, conscious and breathing, had an irregular EKG and is vomiting. Code 2.
4: Copy. Who are you attached? Truck 1.
5: Dispatch Squad 81, there is a phone number in the call notes. Is that of the RP?
2: Affirm.
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1: Male for a subject who had an irregular EKG and is vomiting. Code 2, timeout 2244.
0: On the shot call. And if you can put me on maintenance if I had, need to clear it.
1: 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Copy 2244.
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3: Good.
4: Hey, I've got a copy of that warrant. I'm printing out. If you guys want to start getting up, I'll get myself and somebody else out there and we'll get this guy.
3: Copy.
1: Copy 2245.
2: Perfect.
5: 6-6. Be clear, sir. If the female calls back in, you can send it to me.
1: Sorry, 22. Ambulance 23.
6: We're en route, St. Mary's. Put you.
1: Copy. 2245.
7: 3479, I'll be clear, sir. Back on previous.
4: Carter, Carter, Baca, sir.
6: Good.
4: If you wouldn't mind attaching yourself to this call so I'm making way out there, please.
2: Three 6 15, John, at break 2258. Nothing yet, sir.
4: I copy.
2: Thirty-four sixty-nine.
5: 2606.
2: Man, that's going to be a 2810 column lane. RP's wife is having a panic attack. She tried to climb a tree in the backyard with a dog leash to hang herself. She states that she feels like bugs are crawling all over her. No access to weapons. She hasn't tried to hurt herself yet.
5: Copy.
1: 1 showing you in route to 215 Rice Street, the Mesa County Jail, for a 43-year-old female, conscious and breathing, had an irregular EKG and is vomiting. Code 2.
2: That's regular. She's no longer in the tree.
5: Okay. I'll head that way. Can you start a squad that way, too?

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1: Column Lane, 2810 Column Lane, 2 stage in the area. Law enforcement is en route for a suicidal subject. Timeout, 2249.
0: Abram.
2: 3478,
3: clear stop. Okay. 49. It's going to be a white Nissan SUV. RP is going to be in a red Chevy pickup. We're having her head towards the substation.
0: I copy. If she'll come to the substation, I'll just meet her here.
3: Copy.
1: Showing you en route to 2810 Column Lane. Law enforcement is en route and requesting you stage in the area for a suicidal subject. It's a female. She has been drinking tonight.
3: Avery.
0: Could you tag message me your email address, please?
3: Avery.
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2: Boy David Henry, Union 1-3.
1: Grace is going to be in the kitchen now. And the squad is staged. The fit, RO is the subject, Lorraine.
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0: Thanks for preparation. Delicate UI driver in the area of Horizon Exit 31, the 42 JPD break. 1080 cream color sedan and then plate number is all over the road. Flashing headed eastbound in for information 2254.
1: RP should be pulling up the substation if you can walk up it.
2: Not now.
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5: I copy the notes. 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

0: 2520, nothing as of yet.
1: Kathy, the ERP's vehicle did get called in as a ready driver since she was driving erratic. She said she was going to be pulling into the substation.

0: Pigeon Grand Junction, Station 1.
1: We're no longer on the phone with that RP. It sounds like the other party who was following her called her in as a ready, and they stopped at the Maverick in Clifton.
2: I copy, but we don't know where the original RP is at.
1: That's negative.
0: Room 111 for transport to St. Mary's ER. About 2258.
2: I'll grab my computer and head over to the Maverick.
1: Affirm, yeah, it looks like she's calling from the Maverick now.

0: Klausner stuck. You guys want to switch over to two real quick so we can real quick game plan?
1: Okay, yeah, we'll switch over.

0: Sam 1 showing you en route to the VA hospital, ER room 111. Ambulance 11 is en route and requesting you to transport to St. Mary's ER, requesting ALS for an NSTEMI of an 86-year-old male.
1: One copy.
0: 2259.
2: 6, can you back?
3: Yeah.

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1: Go ahead.
0: We have Jason with the Housing Authority calling in. Would you like us to transfer?
1: Please, if you could transfer to 3500's phone, please.
0: Okay.

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0: 2528. I'm in contact with the original RP. Said that the other party is supposedly still in the parking lot. Trying to see if I can put eyes on it.
1: Travis. 3478.
2: Can you change my cross street to Elm Avenue now with the clear warning?
1: Okay.
3: I copy. Neutral's all. I know we're going to try to make contact.

0: closer. 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
1: Okay. 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
2: 28, it appears the second party has left the Maverick, and all I got from the first break was a small white SUV like a Nissan Murano with deeply tinted windows.
3: Copy.

0: 3478. Can you start me an assist at the CMU Confluence Hall and clear me with an assist, please?
1: Terry,

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1: Good with the trooper.
0: Line 606, clear assist.
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0: Sorry to interrupt you. Just advising, California did get that warrant entered into NCIC. We're sending a hit confirmation now.
1: Thank you so much.
2: Thank you, Wilson. You're out to the Animal Yard at 1660 North Avenue.
3: Possibly the girl earlier from Texas Roadhouse. She rang the doorbell and has some self-inflicted cuts on her arm. She's around 16 years old. Said she's been out for about 7 hours now.

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0: Kelly, 2308.
2: Twenty-six fifty-two. Vehicle's dropped off at the office. You can show me clear with a stop, and I'm available.
0: 2308.
3: GM from Yon. She's my runaway from an earlier call. I can take primary break. You can clear if you want.
0: Copy. Can you cut?
1: 12th and Grant.

0: 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For information, dog running loose in the area of 529 and a half, Placer Drive. 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
0: Did you?
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2: 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Timeout, 2314.
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0: It's 26 AM out. And just the same as beginning.
1: Yeah, 2216.
2: Law enforcement is on scene requesting squad code 2 for a 16-year-old female with superficial cuts to the forearms.
3: So, okay.
2: 2615.
0: 2615.
4: You know, I'm boarding out to the jail. If you'll fax that one over, please.
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0: 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In contact with the housing authority, he is going to pop the door for us. Okay.
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0: Copy, thank you.

0: Squad 81, Ambulance 81, law enforcement is requesting you return to the address at 2755 County Road 207, 2755 County Road 207 for a male complaining of a leg injury. 2328.
1: Both units in and out.
2: Squad 81, both units in and out.
0: Copy, 2328.
3: 2615, out of the jail.

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1: 2312, can I get the case number?
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0: Econo Lodge and Alvina.
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0: Econo Lodge at Horizon.

Oh, yes, Harry. 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

0: 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Grant the jail, I'll be at the office with evidence.
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0: 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Can you repeat?
1: Different 5 Nicholas on board, and right to the jail.
0: Yeah.

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1: Clear the stop. 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I'm down some notes. Break. Potentially connected to a restraining order violation. They're going to call back in here. If you could send that to me when they do, I appreciate it.
0: Copy.

0: 3469 trespass.
1: 3469.
0: I'll be at Sherwood Park with one male, and can you log a plate here in a sec? It's going to be Colorado license plate, Edward Adam Lincoln, Edward 06.

0: 2258. 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We'll just leave the ones that we already made 5-6s left for tomorrow, but anything coming in, we'll go ahead and take care of.
1: For all those RPs that we would have somebody call them tomorrow.
0: I copy. In 2652, trying to apologize for coughing on the radio, but he said he would take as many calls as you'd like to give him for the night.
1: Copy, thanks.
2: Whenever we get whatever he said translated, can you send it to me?

0: 243, 3485. Help, am I suspicious?
1: 3483.
0: Thank you for coming to Shinecraft. So there is 29 Road, B-Boy and a half. The RPA said an unfamiliar vehicle in his neighborhood, a bronze old police car style, and a plate number parked diagonally in the roadway to the neighborhood with its lights on, and the driver looked anxious and agitated. RPA unable to see further. Per drivers, it might be down closer to Frontier Street, either on B-Boy and a half or B-Boy Road. He lives right between the two.
1: 3483. I copy. I am out, and it is going to be Frontier on B-Boy and a half. Looks like he's asleep behind the wheel.
0: Okay.
2: Just the PDF.
1: I copy. 3483. The vehicle is on. If you'll dispatch a third.
0: Copy 78. Can you head that way?
3: Affirm.
0: Thank you.

0: 3483, what do you want, Mike?
1: Okay.
0: It's going to be George Young, Queen, 724.

0: Chris Cervellet on the 2014 Mercury Grand Marquis. Carlos of Mary Bowen from Florida.
1: Okay.

0: 25-28, and send a clear warning on the second point and go ahead and send me that auto load.
1: Sorry.
0: And can we back the RO over to ROs over sequence over?
2: Position your vehicle behind it with the lights off, and then whoever's next will just go directly in front for a pin.
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2: 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Yes, probably the driver. Appreciate it.

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0: Lower Valley, respond to 2050 M Mary Road, 2050 M Mary Road, for a subject who's fallen is unable to get up. Code 2, timeout, 032.
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0: But then if you want to activate your overheads, we'll have Mahoney do the same thing, and then Mahoney will give the touch here, and then we'll wake him up.
1: All right, Ben, you want to hop in? Is your vehicle already touching? Copy. 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
1: Copy, Ambulance 31, showing you en route to 2050 M Mary Road for a 66-year-old female, conscious and breathing. She fell and is unable to get up on her own. There is a dog loose in the house, but claims that the dog is friendly. Code 2.
2: Copy.
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1: Hey, sir.
2: Male who's standing in the middle of the street.
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1: Could you try to resend them? They didn't come through.
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0: the Lodge at Grand Junction Senior Living, room 129 for subject who's fallen, code 2, timeout 041.
1: Got it. 2817 North Avenue with code 6, Jack Brown. Did were 7274 described as a white male, 5'10", 150, brown over blue brick. It will need to be confirmed it's a muni out of GJPD, FTN trespass, bond of 550.
2: Hi, copy.

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1: Happy Earth, it's 0-42.
0: 3469. Can you tell me when that warrant was issued?
2: It's showing you en route to 2656 Patterson Road, the Lodge at Grand Junction, senior living room 129, for a 93-year-old female, conscious and breathing, fell and has hip and leg pain. Code 2.
0: Copy.
2: 042.

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3469. Buys this mail of his warrant, like, I'm going to be giving him a courtesy ride to detox at Solutions Health West. He's going to be self-admitting. Like, 3500 is going to follow.

0: 3469.
1: That mail has been dropped off at Detox Brig. I'll be clear warning.
0: Okay.
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0: 69, copy on a harassment that just occurred in the area of Columbine Motel, 2024 North Avenue.
1: 3500.
0: 69. Okay, attention, you're out to the area of Columbine Motel. The RP is calling from there, says a bigger redheaded male was pounding on the doors trying to get cigarettes. He was last seen over by Solaris Square. No weapons, no intox, possible mental delay. Described as a 35-year-old white male, heavy build, wearing a white tank top, Nike basketball shorts.
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0: Kathy, one custody at 102.

0: Ambulance 1, respond to 555 U Avenue, 555 U Avenue, first subject with whiplash and head pain. 104.
1: Thirty-four sixty-nine. Both units are in the area.

0: Ambulance 1 showing you en route to 555 U Avenue, Grand Junction Police Department. Law enforcement is out front in the parking lot with a subject who has whiplash and head pain from a hit and run an hour ago. Code 2.
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0: If it's the male that I'm thinking of, he likes to go to Planet Fitness.
1: I copy. Let's see if we got any charges or anything like that for him, other than the trespass.
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1: 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I'm also not seeing him in the surrounding area.

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1: 15.
0: Both units will be at 2935 Sunset Drive. RP states that their subjects in dark clothing checking handles to RVs and vehicles in the area. I don't know if there is any damage to any of the vehicles or if they've taken anything. At least two people, but RP possibly heard three voices.

0: 3043.
1: Got Michael on board and we're at the St. Mary's for a code legal. Would you mind calling in and letting them know?
0: Yeah.

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0: Copy.

0: 2615. I'm not showing any code 5 history. It looks like there are several suspicious incidents, though.
1: I copy. I came in on foot. I'm not seeing anybody in the area.
0: Copy.
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0: 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Can you add me back on 3500's call, and we'll be contacting Nicholas in the Big Five parking lot?
1: Travis.

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1: 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Twenty 6:15, can you copy on a timeout welfare check? 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
0: I'll be at 26th Street, North 26th Street in Teller Ave with one male on a bike and a dog.
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0: 3469. 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
2: 2615. 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I'll be around.
1: Tell me.
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0: 3043.
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0: Yeah, perfect.

Clifton, respond to 3242 White Avenue, Unit 2, 3242 White Avenue, Unit 2 for a subject who ingested cat litter. Code 2, timeout 149.

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1: Copy, ambulance 21. 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Code 2.
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1: 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I'll advise on the back.
0: Okay, 0200.

0: 10, 32, 13.
1: Go ahead.
0: I was in the time belt suicidal in the area of the house. The RP was worried about his friend saying goodbye to everyone on social media, but now possibly requesting to cancel. Also, that time belt suspicious in the area of Belleville Avenue and Indian Rye, a suspicious vehicle with its lights on. Also, almost timed out burglar alarm at Centennial RV. One unit.

0: 2652.
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0: Ma'am, I'll be en route to community to pick up 2715 and an inmate.

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1: We're getting a verbal at Cruisers at 715 Horizon Drive. The earpiece owner have an unruly male they've been trying to kick out for 30 minutes. He's intoxicated and possibly also on drugs. No one's been seen. He's trying to start fights. One unit.
2: 69, I'll start headed that way.
1: Okay. 500, I can back. Thank you for the attention. You're out to Cruisers at 715 Horizon Drive. It's going to be a 35-year-old white male, 6 foot, black tank top, jeans, and a black hat. He's last seen headed towards Applebee's now. They are trying to get him to go ahead and leave.
2: All right, copy.

0: 3213. Just confirming all they want is him to move along.
1: Just being verbal, yelling at them, trying to start fights, and he keeps coming and going between the parking lot and the address.

0: 3469, and they are no longer in contact with staff or patrons. He's currently behind a Connex box behind the infos.
1: I copy. Is that part of their property, do you know?
0: Negative. It should be infos or the country club.
1: Thank you so much.
0: You're welcome.
1: 3478. 3478. Can you attach another unit when one becomes available, please?
0: Different.
2: 85, you want to stack me, I'll go.
0: Thank you.

0: 3478.
1: I will be en route to 3277 and a half Wolverine Drive.
0: Okay.
1: I apologize. Please let SO know no assistance needed.
0: Okay.
2: 3040, Tomah.
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0: Nimm schön, Sie befehlen. Just advising, TV is around 2:32:77½ on William Drive. No assistance needed.
1: I copy, thank you.
0: You're welcome, 215.

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1: Thanks, sir.

0: Hayden, do you want to just follow me for a second?
1: Sure. This is over. Continue to locate vehicles headed southbound on Highway 50 from mile marker 47. The vehicle is described to be a 1989 beat-up white Toyota 4Runner that's lifted with big tires. The vehicle is seen swerving all over the road and the shoulder. End of attempt to locate at 224.
0: 3478, I'm out.
2: Copy. Just passing Dickie's equipped to Jim.
0: Copy.
3: Five, 20. Finish on the clear report.
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0: 3042-3479, copy on that, time dot suicidal.
1: 3042.
0: 3470. Thank you, both of you. Out to the house at 536-29 Road. The RP's friend is making suicidal statements and posting on social media about dying. The RP was upset and crying, insisting we needed to talk to him at one point, wanted to cancel, but then said he had a utility switchblade pocket knife on him as well. I don't know if he was actually going to use that to harm himself or not.
1: Copy.
0: 227.

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1: Good.
0: 6043.
1: Yeah,

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1: 3478.
0: The occupant of the residence told us to come back with the warrant. Will be clear contact.
2: Thirty-three oh eight. Looks like the truck's moved. It's going to be now parked at the dead end of Belleville Ave and Grandma Ave. Can you copy plate?
1: Affirmative.
2: Colorado Adam Union Lincoln Adam 94.
1: Okay.
3: Twenty-seven fifteen, taking off board. Have a good night.
1: 3231.
4: Twenty-six fifty-two. They've been dropped off. You can take 2715 off the board and clear me, sir.
1: Thirty forty-three.
5: Those released with a summons, I'll be in at the PD for this.
1: Okay.

0: 3308. Can you clear one?
1: Yeah, from Chris.
0: Colorado Mill after Herrera, Henry Edward Robert, Robert Edward, Robert Adam, first to Eric, and date of birth 032788, Colorado.
1: Okay.

0: Travis. 3308, Eric is clear valid on interlock.
1: I copy, and I am Coast 4. Hey, Sarge, you could disregard.
2: I copy.

0: Perfect for you.
1: Chappie.
0: Go ahead.
1: Closing access will be at 3277 and 1/2 Lorraine Drive. Break.
2: 3478.
1: Just double checking you guys are clear of that secondary contact.
2: Different.
1: Cappy, that house was calling in that they were being harassed and threatening to shoot anyone that comes back. This heads up.
3: 2250, is that PD unit still on scene?
2: Have a go.
1: Cappy, just making sure.
2: Copy, thank you.
3: If you could ask them what the nature of their business was, contact them if it was PC or just to get a statement or something, please.
1: Jimmy, it sounds like it was referenced a harassment call. Right now, for sure.
3: Thank you.
2: If possible, can you air the phone number for Marilyn? Or Zane?
1: Cappy, this can be a reference to harassment call at Garden Village Apartments. They were attempting contact of a suspect.
4: With him, I believe had it from that.
3: Contreras, stop.
5: Yes, Father.
3: Amy, this is the same gentleman or family that we had to deal with off of 29 Road for a runaway. They are not law enforcement friendly for city cops, but they tend to listen to the sheriff's department. I don't know if you remember that call from a couple weeks ago.
5: I think so. I'll talk to him on the phone and see what his problem is.
3: He'd use his problem. That's what it's going to be.
5: Copy that. Never mind that.
0: 2348.
1: Ma'am,
0: you can show me EOS again. Thanks for all your help tonight.
1: Kevin, have a good night, ma'am. At 240.
3: Jenna, thank you for all your help.
0: No problem. You guys did an awesome job.
6: Could you please cat message me what number that gentleman called in on?
1: April. 2652.
2: Good. Hey, can you transfer to my work phone number, please?
1: April. Do you Grand Junction PD?
5: Happy.

0: 3042.
1: Good.
2: Throw an email to records for us if you alert on this guy, please.
1: Kevin. Go ahead, man.
0: 424-8638. That was from his last suicidal at the end of March.
1: I copy. Thank you.
0: You're welcome.

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2: 2652. When their PD officer's been talking to them, can you have them give me a phone call? My work's done.
1: Got it.

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1: Did SO Deputy need me to give him a phone call?
0: Agram Hall, cab message his number.
1: Thank you.
0: You're welcome, 246. Airing for information, data channel's closed, data channel's closed at 246.

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2: 69.
0: Thank you, Shane. You're both en route Clover Glen Drive at Frank and a Half Road for a Midland female that are outside yelling. They're on F Frank and a Half Road. Male subject is crying. The RP is concerned male is going to do something to the female, but we're still trying to get further.

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1: Nothing.
0: I copy. 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

MM5, please respond to 383 Explorer Court. 383 Explorer Court, Unit 8, Adam, for a patient with abdominal pain, code 2 response, not 303.

0: 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She is conscious, breathing, and complaining of abdominal pain. Code 2.
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1: Handle that, TraFi. I'm not too far from it.
0: Using a route to the area of 29 and Patterson for a cone that's in the middle of the west end lanes.
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Note 3, please respond to Community Hospital, 2351 G. George Road, ED room number 8 for patient transport to St. Mary's Hospital. 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

0: Ambulance 3, I copy. Showing in Rapid Community Hospital, ER room number 8, for a patient being transported to St. Mary's Hospital, ER. This will be a 93-year-old female with a left hip fracture. They advise BLS is okay. Could you?
1: 3, copy. Confirming ambulance 11 or 16 is available.

0: 3042. What was the reporting party's name?
1: Austin.
0: Thanks.
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0: Ava, man, if you can call dispatch when you get a chance.
1: Ava. Hey,

Ambulance 16, please respond to 2351 Deep George Road, Community Hospital, ER room number 8 for a patient needing transport to St. Mary's Hospital, ER. 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

0: Ambulance 16, I copy. Showing en route to Community Hospital, ER room number 8. This will be for a 93-year-old female. She has a left hip fracture needing transport to St. Mary's Hospital. They advise BLS is okay. Go to.
1: 16, copy.

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For a patient who fell, code 2 response, to not 331.

0: 24, copy showing en route to 2704, B-Boy Road. This will be for a 97-year-old male. He is conscious breathing. He fell and is bleeding, complaining of injury to his knee. Code 2.
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1: Engine 2, I copy, showing you clear break. So I copy showing you en route to 566 Garfield Drive, unit number 1, for a 57-year-old female. She is conscious and breathing, is having intense side pain, and is vomiting due to the pain. Could you...
0: You got me.
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1: Ambulance 22. 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This will be for a 57-year-old female. She is conscious breathing, complaining of difficulty breathing. Code 2 response.
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1: Copy, 4-6. 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They're advising building S and Frank in a day room for a 41-year-old female. She is conscious, breathing, having hallucinations, and withdrawing. Code 2.
0: Holding on still.
1: 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And did you showing clear at 4-7?

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1: Hey, Mr. 22, we have full fire. You can show us clear on the patient refusal.
0: Hi, Kelly. Clear on the patient refusal at 410.

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0: Ambulance 6, truck 6, showing both units around to Super 8, 728 Horizon Drive, unit 112, for a 70.70-year-old female. She is conscious, breathing, complaining of chest pain. Code 3.
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1: 78. 79 is going to take my spot on that call. You can clear me with an assist.
0: I copy.
2: I'm sorry. You can send that back to 78.
0: My copy.

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Timeout 516.

0: ambulance 2, showing en route to 2677 Cambridge Road for an 88-year-old female. She fell out of her wheelchair several hours ago. Truck 6 is on scene requesting code 2 for transport.
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1: 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There's a report of natural gas in the area at the intersection.
0: 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I believe this is our area. 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
0: We've been through the area. 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

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Code 2, correction, code 3, response to about 551.

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1: Ambulance 23, engine 8, copy, showing both units en route to 389 Sunnyside Circle, Unit 8 Adam. For a 46-year-old female, she is conscious and breathing, advises her heart doesn't feel good. Code 3.
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0: 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Good morning. Can you show me service, please?
1: 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Good morning.

question rescue, please respond for second call at 3008 Ronland Court. That's 3008 Ronland Court for a patient with foul cooking response time 6:24.

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1: MS 21, I copy, showing you route to 3008. Ronland Court, this will be for a 75-year-old female. She is conscious breathing. She fell last night. Go to for break.
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Could you respond to Tower 629?

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0: All right, we'll stop just across the bridge, eastbound Highway 52.

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1: Good morning, ma'am. Please put me on the board. And I'll be special assignment today training out at the landfill for the demonstration. Be available by cell if you guys need anything.
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0: Here we can 701.
2: 24 to be some. Same traffic. Good morning.
0: Copy, good morning, 701.
2: 2968, same traffic. Good morning.
0: Copy, good morning.
1: 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Good morning.
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0: 3457, what's the drivers on one?
1: Twelve, this is gonna be for 556 Court Road. You're responding for a 35-year-old female. She's conscious and breathing. She believes she had a seizure while she was sleeping and confused. She'll be waiting on the front porch. This is good.
0: Frank Robert Edward David Young, date of birth 08/13/81.
2: That was 72.

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1: 3457.
0: Garcia is clear and denied. The driver confirmation comes up in your notes.
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0: 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I'll be en route up to Vega State Park.
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0: 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Port 340.
1: My apologies, sir. 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
0: Copy. I'll swing around to Family Health West off the 455 Cocopelli. Originally called in a single trip from the north side door and just called back with an additional activation from the same zone. 741.

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3: 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Second will be 165, Zebra David Ida.

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0: 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I know, unable to locate the dog. I'll give the RP a call.
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Engine 2, respond for report of a smoke scene from a possible homeless camp, 29 and I-70B. Again, 29 Road, I-70B, at 7:53.

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0: Engine 2, straighten out. This is on the south side of I-70B, west of 29 Road. Passerby saw smoke coming from what looks to be a homeless camp with two males around it. They are worried about the fields catching fire. Who do you want law enforcement assistance?
1: We'll advise on law. 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
2: 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Airing for information at 755.
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0: 26A, would put me on maintenance, please.
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1: Can't be in a 2.
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2: 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I'll be on the phone.

0: 3468 3304 copy on our harassment. The Hog in the Hen, 510 Main Street.
1: 3463.
0: 3304. Thank you, Buckingham. Sure, to the Hog in the Hen. RP is calling from the cab. Says there's a male, Stephen Beagles, who is restrained from the business itself. Not the RP, however, is not shown served yet. Break. Continues currently outside urinating. No one talks, no weapons seen. Described as busking wearing a gray Cabela's hat, black shirt, blue jeans. RP does have video.

0: 3468.
1: If you haven't yet, could you please run, Stephen?
0: Yeah, say from where I am now. Looks like he's going to be clear, revoked. He is a protective party and restrained.
1: I copy.
0: Hey, Tuff.

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2: 7 control address.
0: I copy. And dispatch, you said the RO had not been served yet?
1: That's correct. It has not been served.
0: Copy, thanks.
1: You're on the way, 15.

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1: We are in contact with Stephen, if you haven't been advised.
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0: 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I'm Code 4. 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
0: Verbal only, last is Krug, King, Robert, Union, George, first is Jared, John, Adam, Robert, Edward, Tom, date of birth is 2/27 of 1986,

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0: 7-6. Sir Jared's going to be code 6 times 4. Revoked on drivers restrained times 2. Got the code 6 details when you're ready.
1: Okay, go over the details.
0: Junior code 6 times 4, 2912 Bunting with Jarrett Krug, 22786. Describes white male, 5'11, 220. Brown over brown. First to see just misdemeanor out of the SO. Bond of $1,040 for FTA on animal charges. Right. Continuing second, see just misdemeanor out of the SO. Bond of $140. FTA on trespassing. Right. Continuing third and fourth are both out of Grand Junction PD. Both CGIS, both misdemeanors. Bond of $130 and $160. Both FTA on larceny. 837.
2: Police Gordon. I'm at Virginia 29.5.
1: Right.
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1: Oregon Harbor. Okay, we're walking over there. We'll gear the dog up real quick, and then I think we're just going to place some tests, obviously.
0: Got it.
2: That's negative, good.
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0: Copy. Engine 2 and Millens 2, showing route to 299 Kia Drive. This is for a 75-year-old male. He's conscious and breathing. He is coughing and had a bloody nose all day yesterday and today. Now he can't get off the couch and is having abnormal breathing. This is a code 3 response.

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She's approximately 60 years of age, and I believe her birthday is out of November.

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2: 4-1.
0: I'll need to take for information welfare check. I-70, mile marker 7. Our view of the passerby seats for the male subject walking westbound along the shoulder of the eastbound lanes. Continuing subject's a white male wearing a t-shirt and pushing a shopping cart. No signs of distress. 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Information only 905.
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0: 2741.
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0: You can direct me to that alarm call, and I can invite them back.
1: All right, copy. I'll say, 3044 and a half Regal. Just the one zone for exterior garage, but they did speak to a female on site that didn't have proper passcode.
0: I copy.
1: No, sir.
2: Did you say clear tag?
3: Eight. 5322. I'm code 4. Is data open yet?
1: Have a code 4. West first inclusion. Negative on data. Go ahead, sir.
3: Female, Colorado. Last name, Boy Ocean Ida. Tom Adam. First name, Karen. King Adam Robert. Edward Nora. Date of birth, 10/19/1951.
1: Copy. 908.
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1: did
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0: 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Are we clear on those?
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3: Good for, thanks.

3457, 3464, copy on the code 5 subject. Parking lot HMO 2775, Crossroads Boulevard. Hello. Got two calls on this one with security. Female, Devin, unknown last. Came in and started talking about people stalking her, taking her money. She's cooperative. She originally was upset, but I did hear her calm down. No weapons, no intox or drug suspect at this time. 34-year-old Hispanic female, 5'3", heavy build. That's wearing a pink tank top and white shorts.

0: Baldwin from Renderly. Do you want me to take your spot on that?
1: Sure.
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0: 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I mean, so you respond for a sick patient, be center at 4 site, 606 East 4 site, circle, room 302. 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
1: Copy, traffic control, show you clear. Ambulance 6, turning in route to 2820 Dottie Lane. It's going to be for an 83-year-old female, conscious and breathing. Has a high heart rate, it's over 107. Now it's dropped down to 85. The patient has Parkinson's. Code 2.
2: 6, copy.

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2: 27 and a half road and B-boy and a half road with Colorado Charles X-ray Queen, King, 03.
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4: 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She's not trying to throw up. Squad has not been dispatched yet.

0: Is the child still breathing?
1: It's unknown. There's something stuck in her throat, and she's trying to throw it up.
0: Copy. Code 3 from the PD.
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3: Oh, 04, I'll be en route to that as well.
1: Copy, thank you.
4: Can you attach me to that as well? 4-3207. 3407, you can confirm access. And can we advise 3404 does call? It looks like he's right down the street.
1: Hey, from where we track you, need just pull traffic.
5: It's the Pitcher Ranch Mobile Home Park, 3251 E. Edward Road. I received there was a blackout ram pulled into the area with its plate tied up with a towel. Its plate is going to be Adam Union Henry Young 07. Right. Continuing, it pulled into the parking lot southwest of Unit 113. Obviously, the driver got out and possibly went to lot 17 or 19, which are known drug addresses. It's been there for approximately 20 minutes now.
6: Can you clear me at the warning and send me that tele-token call?
2: Copy, showing you that 246 La Plata Court.
5: Came back clear, no record, but it looks like we've got some history with it. Same way.
1: 12 is not responding. Still has abnormal breathing with a partial obstruction.
7: It looks to be like 20 minutes.
8: Child is choking, something stuck in her throat. Says the child is now throwing up. Break. DRP is not being cooperative, is not answering questions. We do have law enforcement en route. Code 3.
4: 4 copies.
8: And 31.
1: Dispatch, Jim 1. Can you attach my engine report?
8: Hey, sir.
1: 60, go ahead.
0: Is that open yet?
1: That's different.

0: 2651. Looks like previous traffic stop a few weeks ago, the driver was Bradley Kirby.
1: During the suicidal threat, this would be at 1636 North 7th Street, 1636 North 7th Street, male subject Tanner, threatening ERP over child custody, said he was going to come to the house with a gun, take the kids and then shoot himself. Male just drove by in a brownish gold Toyota Camry honking his horn. Airing for information at 932.
0: Help me out.
1: Copy.
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2: On a suicide at 1636 North 7th Street, break. I'm from, just got off the phone with her ex, a Tanner. Spoke to him, he's upset over child custody. She said he's going to come to the house with a gun and take the children. Then said he's going to shoot himself, break. So, RP said he just drove by honking the horn. And he was about a block away. RP and a few children are at the address, and it's available.
0: I'm going to draw on about a minute out.
4: Same one from engine 4, you can cancel.
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1: 3404.
6: Do you have other units coming to this as well?
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1: Copy, thank you.
2: And on plate break. Continuing, said he's going to come to the house and take the kids with his gun. Then said he was going to shoot himself. Again, he did drive by honking the horn. Break. Make any threats to shoot the RP or the children, just threatened to shoot himself before he was coming to see the kids. I know if he has a gun with him currently.
5: 3475,
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1: 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Atlanta, you touch.
2: And 3475, the subject was lefting northbound on 7th. Again, it's a 99 brownish gold Toyota Camry unknown plate.
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0: Hey, I'm just getting done here. Do you want any more units on the suicidal?
1: I don't know for right now. I just got him on the phone.
0: Copy. Just signing off.

0: Baldwin from Rose on that suicidal. Are you heading to the house where the mom and kids are?
1: Palmer took my spot.
0: Copy. Palmer, are you heading to the house?
1: For my mom, sir.
0: Copy that. 3304, will you attach to that call if you interrupt?
2: Can you create me a fraud at the substation, and can I get that case number? Or I'm clear, sir.
3: Top another view.
4: 2934 A-Firm. Case number is going to be 21028. Again, 21028.
2: I copy, thank you.
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6: 4340, I'm clear of that cat, and you can show me out at the PD.
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0: Good.
5: Hey, just checked Sentry up to the Horizon Drive and have not seen that vehicle yet.
0: I copy. Are you able to meet Palmer at the CAT address until I get there, just in case he shows back up?
5: Hey, from Greg. 3453, if you can catch me at suicide, I'll head to the RP's house.
3: Not even.
2: I'm in four.
0: In route, St. Mary's, code 2, you can show engine 4 clear.
3: 327720. I think 3455, I messed it up. Can I give it to you again?
6: I'm sorry, repeat.
3: I got one of those characters wrong at the plate. Can I give it to you again?
6: Hey, from brother.
3: It's 832-7220.

0: Rose from Renderly. I'm available if you need anything else.
1: No, I think we have enough for now. Thank you.
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0: partner from Rose. Cooper's also going to the CAT, to Beck Palmer. I'll meet you at First and Orchard to contact our mail. Can you go to 2? I'll switch.
1: Twenty-six of July. Both units are going to be mobile in the area.
0: Cat.

0: 3464 State Path, Massachusetts, Special at 1148 Colorado Avenue. Both in charge, 1148 Colorado Avenue. Harvey's a neighbor. Says the occupants haven't been home in a while. Garage has been open for about 2 weeks. Possibly has been gone through.
1: And B-Boy and Half Road with temp tag 852-7069 on a Chrysler 200.

0: 3464.
1: 3464.
0: Looks like this was reported also on the end of May. Same kind of report. 3308 was unable to get a hold of the property owners. It looks like the son possibly lives at 1144 Colorado Avenue. There's three calls at the son's address. Unknown which subject actually may be the person that lives there. They're all different people.
2: 2706.
0: 2706.
2: Clear rest.
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0: Number 2.
4: 3502. Morning, sir. Which building is service? I'll be northbound soon.
0: Good morning, 946.

0: truck 6 in and 16 turning route 2695 Tillman Drive. This is going to be for an 84-year-old female, conscious and breathing, disoriented, as not speaking clearly, barely responsive, possibly having a stroke. Code 3.
1: Truck 6 copies. Will you please dispatch Sam 1 as well?
0: Yes, sir.
2: 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I'm in route.
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1: Please have a two.
0: So we're supposed to be at the courthouse on some follow-up. Let me know if you get any calls up north.
1: I got that.
0: Sorry, Sergeant Carter.
2: Great.
0: I apologize, sir. He's actually going to be in the parking lot to the northeast of this intersection if you want to circle back towards us.
2: I got it.
3: We'll be in contact in the parking lot of the Hillcrest Plaza.
1: Yeah, I mean, because that's the northeast now, correct?
3: Later. Charles Union, Ida, Zebra 38.
1: 7-8.
0: 3.
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1: 27-6.
0: 32 and Bunting. Call came in about 25 minutes ago. RP streets were the juvenile riding up and down Bunting on a motorbike. Wearing a black helmet and a red t-shirt. States that it's an ongoing issue, and he's been out there doing it for about an hour now.
1: Okay.
0: Not good, so.
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0: 32 and ISET AP. We're going to be pulling into the Dollar Tree shopping center. I'm going to be out with David Queen Tom 04.
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0: 43, 40, 43, 36. Do you both clear and start towards the trespass? City market.
1: For both.
0: Copy both units. City market, 135 South Plum. Represent an employee is wanting a male subject trespassed. Male keeps coming around the address, lounging on the patio furniture. He's currently in the front of the store near the entrance.
1: Right.
0: Continuing, no weapons seen, possibly intoxicated. He's been coming around the store for about a week now. It's a Hispanic male, 30 to 40 years old, thin build, wearing a green black hoodie, black and gray shorts, and brown boots.
1: All right, copy.
0: Gentlemen.
2: It's just team ambulance six, or truck six, same one, code three to St. Mary's.
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0: Favor, 10-1.
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3: 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I'm unable to locate that juvie. 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
4: 2688.
2: Those units showing you around 614 Jason Lane. RP said that a male started punching her in the side of her head. Said she was trying to call the police, but he wouldn't let her. Call taker could hear a male yelling in the background. Phone disconnected. We're trying to get him back on the line.
3: I copy. Was she actively being assaulted when she was on the call? The call taker?
2: I want. Trying to clarify.
4: Hey, Ernest, I'm coming from the office.
3: Copy.
2: 2706, unknown for sure if she was being assaulted. She did sound very heightened, and the male was screaming that he didn't assault her.
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2: Channel 5.

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4: 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The male has walked away. 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
1: Closing and shooting around, 3255 Castaneda Drive, outside unit B-Boy. It's an argument outside the address that's bordering on physical. No intox, no weapons. Currently three adults and a 9-year-old outside. There's a 15-year-old inside the address with the RP. We're still working on further.
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0: 3460, is there any other harassment behind that phone? Thank you, Tiffany. Sam, 3214.
1: Good.
0: Give me a chance. Can you call the dispatch supervisor?

0: 595.
1: Case number is going to be 21035. Again, 21035.
0: Copy, thank you.
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0: 20741 on primary.
1: 20741, Charlie code 6, 3255, Castaneda Drive. Subject Chantel T. Lear, DB 59 of 91, described as a white female, 5'5, 183, brown over hazel. It's a CJIS misdemeanor, out of state patrol. Bond of $1,500 for failure to comply on a DWAI.
0: Hey, copy.
1: 10-24.
2: And I'm sorry, just confirming you are at Candlewood Suites.
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4: Adam, this is going to be for a 61-year-old female, conscious and breathing. Accidentally got another resident's medications. He's feeling lightheaded, dizzy and foggy. Heart rate was at 72. Go to.
2: Copy.
4: 10-25.
0: To clear the contact with the male, and I will be en route to speak with your RP.
1: Captain 25.
5: We checked the area. We were unable to locate the involved parties. You can confirm my DAX. Change his call type to suspicious and I'll clear GOA.
1: Copy. 10-25.

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1: Paper.
4: Alright, copy. I checked the area, checked the nature perk. I'm unable to locate person S.
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1: Clear me with assist back and route to the airport.
0: And this part.
2: 2595. I have that female on board en route to the jail. Starting mileage is 035. Brake. Can you change this to a code 6? And you can clear my back.
0: 10-4.

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1: That's it, sir.
0: You have me switching?
1: What happened? $2457. Six down. Can you show 2940 right over here, please?
2: 1036.

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3: 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Can you fax that warrant to the report writing room at the jail?
4: 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I'll be en route to the PD.
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1: Forty-four oh six. Could you change my CAD address to 1115 Claremont Drive, and I'll be at the office trying to get a hold of the owners.
2: And
1: 4406, just advising, there's also a VIN inspection at the front counter.
3: 4401, who's not logged on, might be handling that.
1: Copy. 1040.
2: 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Copy.

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0: Got it.
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0: Got it.
5: 32-07, I copied primary's traffic, and I'll be on data. I'm code 4.

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Go to timeout, 11:05.

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0: Can you change the CAD to the address in my notes, and then you can send me that suspicious call?
1: Copy, Lana 5.
2: Copy, I'm Mr. DTO showing you up to 266 Belden Court. It's going to be for a 60-year-old male, conscious and breathing. He's been sick for a couple of days, vomiting, diarrhea, is in chronic pain. Code 2.

0: 3498-3464. Copy on harassment, City Market, 12th and Patterson.
1: Both.
0: Both of you are out to the 12th and Patterson City Market. RP's outside, has a petition going. A female keeps running up, grabbing the RP's boards and lying to people. She'll walk away, then run back up when people are starting to talk to the RP. Break. Plus, being talks, no weapons. She's currently sitting in a Honda Tucson, played boy, zebra boy, Union 6'5", 6-year-old white female, medium build, less wearing a blue shirt and pink jogging shorts.
1: Copy.
0: Love it,

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1: BRP said that she will be here in about 10 minutes. I asked her to pick up the phone in the vestibule. Will you let me know when she arrives?
0: Great. 3498, 3464, I'll show you both clear. Females left, RP's requesting to cancel.
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0: 11-9.
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0: Okay.
3: 3460. Just confirming, you said you was at 25 in Patterson.
0: I have 25 and a half in Patterson.
3: I copy, thank you.
0: You're welcome, 11-9.

All units, Radiant 712K, possible ready driver, authority Mesa County SO, break. Continuing vehicle last seen headed eastbound on I-70 from exit 15. Described as a white semi truck. Unable to maintain lanes and speeding, unknown plate. Attempt to locate 1113.

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1: Hey, firm.
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Ambulance 3, respond to 618 Eldorado Drive. That's 618 Eldorado Drive for a patient who possibly broke their tibia. Code 2, timeout 1129.

0: Ambulance 3 showing en route to 618 Eldorado Drive for a 78-year-old female, conscious and breathing, who possibly broke her tibia. Unknown how it happened. Code 2.
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1: Some are from yesterday still, and ERPs are being advised and delayed.
0: Ambulance 2 showing you en route to North Avenue Walmart at 2881 North Avenue for a 63-year-old male conscious and breathing who crashed on his scooter, possibly injured his back. Go 2.

0: 34-68.
1: Gotcha.
0: Do you have a copy of that CPS report?
1: I do.
0: I copy. I'll let DD and grab it from you.

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0: There's a follow-up on the board for you. Can you please grab it?
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1: Hey, go ahead.
0: That patient is calling back in. It looks like he's on the west side of the parking lot.
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3: 57, case number is 33457. Again, 33457.
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0: DK attached to 2963 as well. She'll also be announced.
2: I'll up on the board for you.
3: Yeah.

3468. Put the contact information for Latimer House in my notes, please.

0: Bless you.
1: Go ahead, sir.
0: Sir, can I stack you to an assistance squad at 2630 New Orchard Court? A one-month-old is choking.
1: Hey, sir.
0: Copy. It's 2630 New Orchard Court. One-month-old female is choking, nearly aspirating. Squad has a code 3 response.
2: Sir, en route to 2630 New Orchard Court. Again, officer is en route to assist with a choking child at 2630 North New Orchard Court. Information only at 12:05.
3: I'll get you a copy and I'll be on my way. Cut through.
0: Copy. Do you need to go forward, Rex?
4: 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And if you'll attach me, I'll be en route.
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0: 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Baby still has a blocked airway.
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6: 3041, what's the address on that baby choking?
0: It's going to be 2630 New Orchard Court.
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0: Copy.
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0: 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Looks like squad's going to beat us there. So that's usual discretion.
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1: All right.
2: Can you log the plates? David, Frank, Nora, Queen 35, can I get Laura?
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1: That's going to be David Howick.
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1: Hold on.
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1: Sir, you should be clear with us. Just headed back up to the airport.
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0: Engine 4, respond to 2802 C and 3 quarters road. That's 2802 C is in Charles 3 quarters road for two power lines that are down. Timeout 1216.
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0: Engine 4 showing you en route to 2802 C3/4 Road for two power lines that are down blocking the RPE's driveway. No sparks at this time. One is possibly a communication line. Excel has already been called.
1: 4 copies.
0: 1218.
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1: Yep. Good.
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1: Yeah, you firm. I walked down to a couple of intersections hoping for a fence line.
2: I got you.
3: Got it, same answer.
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3: Talk with the ditch rider. We're going to try and shut down the canal for a few minutes, make it a little easier on us.
4: Yeah.

0: 3415 status check. Good for clear contact, and I'll be putting in some notes.
1: You can clear my back, break. And can you put this call back on the board for me for later?
2: Yeah.

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1: 3460. I'll be clear, Citizen Frank. Can you serve me a follow up of PD? I'll be reference case number 26-33250.

0: 27-20.
1: Twenty-seven.
0: Good afternoon, sir. 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I'll be out the PD until about 1600.
1: Never.
2: Thirty-four fifty-five.
0: I'm just making note that I'm going to be off the air.

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1: Engine 4.
0: These are communications lines, and they are down partially blocking a driveway. If you're able to, can you get a hold of the comms provider for this line and have them respond?
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0: 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I'll be at the sub on this.

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0: 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That's 404.5 West Grove Drive for a patient that is feeling dizzy, like he's about to pass out. Code 2, timeout, 1238.
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0: Truck 1 respond to Veterans Hospital at 2121 North Avenue for a carbon monoxide alarm. Timeout, 1241.
1: Ambulance 22, en route.
0: Ambulance 22 showing you en route to 404 and a half West Grove Drive for a 69-year-old male, conscious and breathing. Feels like he's about to pass out. Code 2.
1: 22, copy.
0: 1241.

Truck 1 showing you en route to 2121 North Avenue for a carbon monoxide alarm. The zone is 514 inside Unit 6. Pull 41.

0: 3498. Copy on a hit and run that just occurred. Could be now at City Market. So you're at the City Market on 24 Road. RP was originally at the mall, was hit by a semi, smashed in front of the RP's vehicle. We find him behind the City Market on 24 Road. No injuries.
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at the Golden Clover, 336 Main Street for a male subject outside, checking beers. The homeless man who's making customers very uncomfortable. No weapons seen. He is very intoxicated. Carrying beer with him as well. Airing for information only at 1256.

0: 3415, 3457, clear to copy on the harassment in progress. Going Clover, 336 Main Street.
1: 3415.
2: There's my RP. Yes, officer.
0: And 3457, did you copy?
3: 3457.
0: Copy. 3415, 3457. Should be both in our state of going Clover. RP is the manager. Miller outside has white substance coming out of his nose, chugging a 12-pack of Miller Life. Currently walking eastbound, everyone was harassing customers on the patio. No weapons seen, break. 40-year-old, white male, bald in blue jacket, white shirt, blue jeans.
2: 4336.
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1: I'm clear of the DA's office, and you can send me that call downtown. I'm first of May.
0: You got me, tough dude.

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Engine 3 showing you en route to 2594 Patterson Road, room 132 for a male patient who put himself on the ground, did not fall, is not injured, and is requesting a lift assist. 1301.

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1: Okay, with this time, 30 break, all units in, ready to report, 30 grand of speed break. Southbound 29 road from Riverside Parkway, gray sedan, plate Frank Charles, X-ray V9. It's going under the speed limit and driving strange and a variant 364.

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Probably answering possible DUI driver authority to grant us please for a break. Continuing to locate this vehicle is lastly headed southbound on 29 Road from Riverside Parkway. It is a small gray sedan. Possible plate number is Frank Charles X-ray X-ray 39 break. That comes back clear, valid on a 2015 white Audi Q7 to a subject at a Commerce City. Said they were unable to maintain speeds and left their turn signal on for a long period of time. Information only 1310.

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0: 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That was a Honda sedan, no plates.
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Ambulance 12, respond to 1820 Wellington Avenue. That's 1820 Wellington Avenue for a patient who has back pain. Code 2, timeout 1328. 2424 Highway 6 and 50, Arpies with loss prevention. Suits subject Russell Gallegos has been verbally trespassed. Is requesting law enforcement trespass him. Russell's a 35 to 40 year old Hispanic male, medium build, last seen wearing a red shirt, black shorts, break. On the wall by the cosmetics, only 3028.

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2: Ambulance 12 showing you en route to 1821 to an avenue for an 80-year-old male patient conscious and breathing, experiencing back pain from a fall a few weeks ago, and is also constipated. Code 2.
3: Okay. 1329.

All units are in traffic complaints in the area of the Riverfront Trail at Los Colinas and 26th and Half Road. There were several motorized bikes flossing at eastbound on the Riverfront Trail. Therapy never saw them, but is assuming they are motorcycles. Information only 1331.

0: 3502.
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0: 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Put some additional notes in there.
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2: 3415, clearing.
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2: Clear rest, and I'll be back on previous.
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2: Yeah, for now I'm nearby, so I'm going to be working on getting some digital updates here when I got it.
1: Copy, 1334. Information, traffic complaint on the Riverfront Trail near Las Colonias for several motorized bikes. Eastbound on the Riverfront Trail, sounded like small motorcycles. 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

0: 3468, 3304, if you get back for a trespass at target.
1: 3468.
0: 3304, you able to clear back? Thank you, Latino. This will be at target. Come from loss prevention for a male that's been verbally trespassed, and they would like him to give a written notice. No one talks, no weapons. His name is Russell Gallegos, 35 to 40-year-old Hispanic male, medium build, wearing a red shirt, black shorts. He's currently inside along the back wall by the cosmetics going towards pharmacy.
2: Where's this?
1: Hold on.
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1: 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I believe that's in the SO's area. No assistance needed.
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1: 16, go ahead.
0: We have another patient transport from St. Mary's. Holding, did you want us to hold that for you?
1: Affirm.

0: 3457.
1: 3457.
0: At Riverside and the exit off of Highway 50, it's kind of be the northbound exit before the bridge of Riverside goes off over Highway 50. Looks like a gravel truck dumped a lot of gravel on that Riverside at that stoplight. We see a city street. Has anybody that can come out and clean that up?
1: Copy, 1340.

0: 2934.
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0: 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I'm having issues getting in contact with him.

0: 3457.
1: Which left?
0: And just to clarify, reference that gravel, it was just the westbound lanes on Riverside Parkway.
2: Hey, firm, it's right there at the intersection where someone would exit Highway 50 onto Riverside, and as they made the turn at the stoplight, looks like they dumped gravel all over the roadway.
0: Copy, thank you.
2: 3460, 3457. Yes. This RP at my secondary just advised me that she is going to bring the Spanish speaker over. Would you be able to come over to my secondary?
3: A's firm. I'm on my way to a trespassing, and I'll head over as soon as I can.
2: Copy. I'll message you and send you the address.
3: Copy.

0: Diaz, how far are you from the target?
1: We're about to pull in.
0: All right, copy. That's correct.

0: the exit 31 on Horizon Drive, westbound lane to the red 4. Who's going under the speed limit and then brake checking the RP brake. Continuing if on letting the RP pass, letting other vehicles pass. Plate number is Edward Henry King, SAM 39. That comes back clear. Valid on 2017 red Ford F-350 to a subject at 958 17 and a half road in Pruda. Looks like the vehicle is now speeding off. Information only 1345.
1: Harrington to locate part of a possible road rage, I-70 from the Horizon exit westbound. Vehicle just brake.
2: Can you touch myself in 2963 to my call on 2910 North Avenue and we'll both be in route?
1: Only approximately 55 miles per hour, slamming on his brakes, not letting people pass, keeps brake checking the person behind him, brake. Vehicle is not letting the RP pass, but then started letting other vehicles pass. Sounds like the vehicle is now speeding up, approaching exit 28. And I'm just going to locate 1346.
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0: just advise that Road Rage, the RP is still near the vehicle. It seems to be hanging around her vehicle. He's allowed her to pass, but she's going to go and try to exit to avoid the vehicle. No units available.
1: Can you just reference the assault from last night? RP's a senior at the Center for Children that has a kid that needs to pick up.
2: Next available.
0: I'm copy searching for you.
3: 3498. You can show me clear with a ticket. Myself and 64 can head that way.
0: I'm copy at 1347.

0: 98 copy.
1: Representative just taking 650, we're just not able to respond on that back, so.
0: Thank you.
2: Yeah, it's running welfare check, I-70 mile marker 1 and I-70 mile marker 1 in eastbound lanes for a homeless individual with a shopping cart walking on the side of the road. Subject was wearing pajamas. And on further information on peace passerby, information 1349.
3: 3460. Was last seen walking into the mall entrance about 5 minutes ago. We're going to be on the walking through trying to find him.
1: Copy, that's your

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0: 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He's going to clear me assist. 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

0: vehicles. One's a volleyball work vehicle. They are blocking still. They're saying no injuries. Right. Beware on your approach. We're still getting a hold of the streets for that gravel on. All you Lower Valley Rescue, Station 31. Do you want me to go and send another unit for traffic?
1: Might as well to get there.
0: You copy that traffic to him. Lower Valley Rescue showing you respond to Family Health West Hospital at 300 West Otley Avenue, ER 3 for a patient transfer to St. Mary's, code 2, requesting ALS, timeout 1351.

0: 2581.
1: 2581.
0: All you need to be clear of the scene, you can clear all my bags. I'll be on some paper.
2: 300 West Otley Avenue, ER 3, for a 69-year-old male, conscious and breathing, going to St. Mary's ER for vascular surgery, code 2. 1352.

0: 3415.
1: Run from some gravel on the road. The worst if it's going to be in the westbound lanes at that off ramp.
0: Copy. We did notify streets as on Riverside Parkway. Is that correct, or is it actually probably on the ramp?
1: The worst of it's on the parkway, but there is some on the ramp as well.
0: I copy that. Thank you. 5253.
2: 2963, both units out.

0: Valley Rescue. Second call, respond to 88920 Road. That's 88920 Road for a patient having breathing difficulty. Code 3, timeout 1355.
1: 3415.
2: 3415.
1: I'm out. And we'll be having the number 2 westbound lane blocked, Rick. If you've got a PST available for traffic, I'd like to have them block the number 2 left turn lane from West Avenue.
0: 947, we'll take that. 3497, happy, thank you.

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0: 1356.

0: 3464, 3498, can you start for harassment at Love's Truck Stop?
1: 3464.
0: Both of us will be at the Love's Truck Stop, 748 22 Road. For a male that's at the building making everyone uncomfortable, he's out on the side. He's smoking weed, no weapons are seen, but he is approaching customers at the drive through and asking strange, bothering people at the pumps, break, removed from the property. Light male, 45, 5'3", thin build, wearing a white shirt and black sweats.

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1: 23,
0: 28. 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
1: I'm in the canyon now. It'll be about 5 minutes.
0: No sweat. Jump over to 2 if you can.
2: 3415. We're going to try to move this to the west entrance of shops. I'll let you know when we get there. We're just going to be going nice and slow to get over there. One of the vehicles just has a flat tire.
3: Copy. 3415.

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0: Good afternoon. I'll be in service and I'll be on special assignment at the fairgrounds.
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1: 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And can you catch me at 3456?
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0: 29 and a half in Mesa with Colorado, Edward, Robert, and Tom, 2-1.
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0: 3322, Kevy, check that burglar alarm. Did you want a second unit?
1: I can advise.
0: Okay, I'll show you in route, 4204.
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0: Of course, sir.
2: Copy, 1407.
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1: A-firm, Fortune 11.
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0: 2256.
1: Okay, you want two plates, please.
0: Reference that follow-up investigation is going to take care of that in just a little while.
1: 8-9.
0: Copy at 1415.
2: Orchard Ave with a white Honda sedan. No place.
0: Okay. Yes, double by phone.
3: 2581.
4: Reference that follow up. I just talked to investigations. You can clear.
0: Davidson, I think they wanted me to leave it on the board for them.
2: Break 2741. That vehicle is eluding. Westbound on Orchard Ave. Occupied times. I'm not in pursuit.
3: Coming.
2: Looks like they're going southbound on 28 and a quarter. I'm not following.

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That Honda is possibly a 90s or early 2000s model. You can hear it's a GJPD.

0: one of that unit that had the vehicle elude them. What charges do you have on it?
1: I was going for traffic stop for no plates.

0: 4240.
1: Okay, vehicle is SO, right? I'll be in contact with RPSPD.
0: The van, early 2000 model, possibly late 90s, early 2000, and then went southbound on 20th Quarter Road, actually two ago, no plates on the vehicle, zip to the gate 40 seconds.

0: 2027. Can you please change this CAD to 622 Round Table Road? And I'm clear, MHC.
1: Twenty-five eighty-one.
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1: Later.
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Question Rescue Grand Station 8, respond for a medical alarm, 3083 Middleville Court, 3083 Middleville Court, code 2, 10 14 21.

0: And Janine?
1: Yes, sir. We called inside and spoke to the patient. Please advise it's a false alarm. I will show you. Break. Clifton, rescue, did you copy direct?
2: Clifton copies.
3: Half in Elm Avenue for a couple of people, possibly abandoning the vehicle at that intersection. We're still getting further.
0: I copy. I'll be headed that way with 2706.

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1: Rebecca 10.
2: 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No need for Rebecca.
1: Sir.
0: Ambulance 32, 20 minute part check.

0: 2741, just imagine, it looks like the vehicle is occupied times three, female driver. All three subjects are now walking southbound 28 and a half. What's your report?
1: So I'm going to head towards north and see if we can catch him in that direction.
2: Copy.
3: I sent you guys a picture of the guy who usually drives it.

0: 2688, will you attach me to that Coswell? I'll head to Northwest 2706.
1: Covington, units en route. Description of that female. She's a white female with purple hair, wearing a black shirt and black shorts. Male is a Hispanic male with curly hair, wearing all black. No weapons seen, no intox. Looks like they were carrying a bunch of loose items and seemed to be in a rush.
2: 3464.
0: I thought it was the Hispanic male that was driving.
1: Copy. Big firm. Copy.
3: Gordon Frenchman, 28¾ north.
0: Copy.
4: 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Both units to be clear of the area.

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6: 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I spoke to a lady at Scallywag who said that they were still headed south. I haven't seen them yet.
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1: What's up?
2: 3416.
0: He dropped off. I'm gonna be in the area. He said the one of the males went ducked into the apartment complex. It's just down 28 and a half road.

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1: 3498, please report for a lavender crash, 2330 North 26th Street.
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1: I'm in the residential area, 2330 North 22nd Street, for a semi-truck, has a 48-foot trailer, hit a power line, and it's down, appears to be live. Person in the fire department as well, they were sparking on the fence. No fire.
0: That's 3222 Season Charles Road for a patient transport to hospice. Code 2, timeout 1432.
3: 2322, I'll be assessed, please.
4: Okay.
5: Burns, Carvajal, will you head over to the Arc Restore? I think I see him walking through the parking lot.
1: We're going to delay response.
0: Copy, 1432.
1: 3464,
6: subject to suspect on. 741, I'm Cliff
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7: 2706.
8: Dispatch, ambulance 23.
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0: 1433. 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
5: No, and it wasn't the right people. It was somebody with a hat on that was just highlighter style.
0: Lots of those. Paging Grand Junction, Station 2.

Ambulance 2, engine 2, respond to 2330 North 22nd Street, 2330 North 22nd Street for a down power line. Timeout 1434.

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1: Go ahead.
0: Apparatus. Right now, we're in a delayed response. We can come help you when we're done. Delete it.
1: We can hold the ambulance 23 on this call if you guys are okay with it.
2: Dispatch, engine 2.
3: Engine 2.
2: This call?
3: Negative, they can disregard. Copy 1435. Just confirm both units, code 4.
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3: Copy 14. Engine 2 showing you en route to 2330 North 22nd Street for a power line that is down. Appears that it is live, sparked on the fence when the line went down, but there's no fire now. Pole is leaning into the alleyway south of CAD. Could I send you the assist by phone? Copy 1436.

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2: 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I'm gonna check it out real quick, see if this is our guy.
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3: Harper, Tinkle, are you available?
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3: him. Hey, well, you just said that my call up on Orchard Basel.
5: Hey, from 2457, you can stack me and I'll head that way.
6: I'm sorry, whose call are you going to?
4: 3457. Not really related to that unit, but just the advisory of a caution in that area. 1790 unit F, across the way for a male that's previously answered the door with a pistol to law enforcement, wouldn't put it down at the time. And it was a pepper ball gun, just for information.
6: Twenty-seven.
7: I created an abandoned, I'm out with a non-occupied vehicle. I'm code 4.

Edward Henry John King 76. It's a Rattle Can Black pickup.

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2: 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We're out.
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0: 3947. We're going to have all northbound blocked on 22nd at Footcliff Ave.
1: Clear the cab, be on us. Mm-hmm. 2741. We out with the other units at this unit.

0: 3947. Can you log a plate on a semi-trailer?
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2: 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I'll be back mobile in that area.

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0: 27.
1: I created a loiter. All right, I'd be attempting to make contact. Can I log a plate? Three, two, eight, Nora William, X-ray out of Kansas, on a pickup.
2: 47. Copy 1456. Sorry, 947, go ahead.
0: 2004 Chevy Silverado,

0: 64. Can I be your counter? Party wants to report a theft.
1: Okay, from.
0: RPC Jacob, he believes someone came into his residence for service. It was a property and he has some evidence.
2: 2062.
0: 57.
2: Sam, 2056.
0: Good.
2: Apologies about that. I've got a couple timed out calls. One's a burglar alarm at 641 Oxbow Road. It says it's a commercial building. Multiple activations and a disarming signal, but no contact inside. The other's a restraining order violation at 614 Jason Lane. RP states subject who lives at the address was issued a restraining order this morning and is refusing to leave. No area cars available.
1: Okay, we can send me the alarm.
2: Okay.
1: 1458.
2: And 56 restraining route 641 Oxbow Road. Sites, it's the Two Rivers Trust Company. Victory exit for the front door.

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1: 2706.
0: Clear the CNF. I'm going to be right to the cell on paper.
1: Gabby.
0: 2688. I'm clear, sis.
2: Thirty-four fifty-seven.
0: Can you add one to my call?
2: Copy, go ahead.
0: Oh, here we go. Armani, Leyva is Lincoln Edward Young, Victor Adam, First of Armani, Adam Robert Mary, Adam Nora Ida. Stand by on the date of birth. Mendoza Baldwin, can you give me his date of birth?
3: I'll be en route to Community Hospital for a code legal. If you get stood by something.

0: 3457, this is Art. I'm going to enter it into my call, and then I'll have data clearance.
1: Copy. And before you switch over, can I just inform you, I have a follow-up on the board I believe is related to your current call. If you want to take a look at it, or I can combine it later when you get a chance. I'll be taking a follow-up.
0: Can you tell me which of the three follow-ups I see it is?
1: It's going to be the 119 Pet Canal.
0: Copy. Copy. That is related. That will be one of the call.
1: Copy, 1505.
0: Mendoza Baldwin, can you give me his date of birth?

0: 364.
1: Can you tell me my RP's name again?
0: Jacob Dyer.
1: Seven.
0: Thank you, Nessie.

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1: Can you serve me suspicious? It's going to be 3268 E Road, and I'll be in route.

0: 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Scene 2 is clear. 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
2: Phone, hospital related.
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0: 27.
1: I'm clear. Is this the loiter back I mentioned?
0: Yeah, he's a gentleman.

0: Holiday Furnace. If you guys want it third, I can have that way. He's usually verbally uncooperative and probably not going to come out of this room willingly.
1: Yeah, Ethan. I'll take a third, and I did, you know, call previous call history for the code 5 as well.
0: Dispatch, you can check my curtain and answer that restraining order violation.
1: The furnace holiday, I'm about 8 minutes out and 2068, we'll probably do the same.

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1: 4336.
0: Does the call taker happen to still be on the line with my RP?
1: Negative.
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0: 635 North 7th Street, NICU room 610 for a transport code 2, timeout 1516.
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0: Sun 16 showing you en route to 2635 North 7th Street, NICU room 610 for a 6-day-old patient with an isolate break. Continuing, the transport is from St. Mary's to West Star Hangar and then back to St. Mary's again. Code 2.
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5: Simon Holiday, I'm almost out.

Wing unit ferry, attempt to locate possible ready driver authority. Chief 2701, I copy. 18 break. Team attempts to locate vehicle last seen headed westbound on Highway 50 from 30 Road, described as a dark gray or black sedan, possibly a Corolla, unable to maintain lanes or speed, no front plates, and attempt to locate the team.

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0: 27 and 6 now.
1: Mary's Hospital at 2635 North 7th Street, NICU room 607 for a patient needing transport. Code 2, timeout 1520.

0: Ambulance 6 showing you en route to St. Mary's Hospital, NICU room 607 for a one-month-old patient needing transport to the airport. And Medic 7 has further notes about the patient and a call. Code 2.
1: Can I get a case number for this?
0: Case number is 33507.
1: Copy, thank you.
0: You're welcome for 2023.

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2: Door.
1: 27. Up front, if you wouldn't mind grabbing you a pair of shoes, please.
2: Yeah, we've got Grandma on here. She's getting together and some stuff, and we'll bring it out.
1: Copy. And 27-1, I got custody of one male if we didn't advise.
3: Yeah, 27.
4: And 3947, you can make me primary.

furnace siren. Can you bring gloves and a bag in? Yeah, I'm just going to need it for sure.

0: This is your subject in the area of 1236 Ray Avenue. The RP had to chase a male away from juveniles that were playing outside. The male kept pointing to his computer and then took off on his bike eastbound on Uray. Break. Continuing the weapons, it was a white male, 19 to 25 years old, wearing a polo and pants, carrying a backpack. Information only 1530.
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0: Plus, you'll be in the area 1236 Wright Avenue. RP said this occurred. His kids were outside playing, and they came in running inside. Sam L was trying to flag them down and kept pointing to his computer. Then he took off on his bike as fast as he could. When the RP came outside, he sort of chased him away. Break. Polo. RP's concerned that he may be code 9. Said that he looked strange. Break.
1: I got it.
0: Thank you.

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2: Could be out with a motorist assist at the Horizon Drive Circle up by Michelle with Boy Queen Young, 351.
1: 1535.
3: Talks and I'll review it.
0: Yeah,

0: 34-55.
1: There's a male similar in description at Grand and 12 of them. Are you making contact with him?
0: 5037.
1: No idea. Where was that at?

0: 3455.
1: It's a white male with a white polo and blue shorts.
0: Copy. Yeah, we were given polo and pants with a backpack, unknown on colors.
1: Copy. He's got a backpack and a little iPad with the bike.
0: Copy.

0: 2024.
1: Looks like it was originally created by 2457.
0: 2457.
1: 2457, the welfare check on Sandpiper Avenue. Did you need a different deputy to handle that?
0: Negative, I can handle that. That's going to be a dump.
1: 2728, copy direct.
0: Copy, thank you.
1: Thank you, 5041.

0: 57. Could you confirm in my notes that I put this is in reference to case 26-8000253?
1: Copy, 8, and then 4 zeros, 523.
0: 523.

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0: 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Timeout 1547. 3415.
1: I can start towards the motor vehicle fire.
2: Okay.
0: 3415, copy. It's going to be at the 574 25 Road. 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It's a VW bus on fire with flames, middle of the parking lot, not occupied. Middle on the lot, no one inside the vehicle, is 20 yards from the closest building.
2: 1, copy.
0: 1548. 10, copy.
3: 3460, you can clear me with stuff, but I can. Back 3415.
0: Copy, break 3415, you can go direct to the sergeant for your location.
1: Hey, from, sorry about that, from the PD.
4: I copy.
1: Dispatch, can you confirm if it's threatening anything else?
0: Ambulance 11. The vehicle is approximately 20 yards from the building.
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0: Painting Grand Junction, Station 4. Thank you. Thank you, 1549.

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1: Come around to another secondary. I'll be en route to the Union Depot to meet with the victim here.
0: Copy, 1540. 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

12-8 Foxborough Ready Driver, 40 Mike's County SO, break. Continuing attempt to locate vehicle last seen headed westbound on I-70 from mile marker 40-40, Blue Chevy Malibu. Swerving all over the road, unable to maintain lanes. Plate given Charles George Ocean, Idaho 15, returns clear valid on a Blue Chevy Malibu out of Blackhawk. And attempt to locate the 221

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1: Go ahead.
0: I'm sorry, I just sat down. Which is that criminal history for?
1: Devin.

0: 27-28.
1: I'll be in Rutherford again, Rick. Do you mind calling local hospitals and finding out if Miss Sierra is admitted anywhere, Rick? Sounds like RP's other half is heading to the hospitals and trying to initiate some altercation with her, so I'm just trying to figure out where she's at.

0: 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Can you stack me some animal call on 13 Road and I'll be around?
1: Commerce Boulevard, 25 Road.
2: 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Please park behind trunk one.
1: Copy that, park behind trunk one at the second entrance.

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0: I copy. 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
1: 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Thanks so much.
0: Please, sir. Sir.
2: Walmart security is out with the vehicle. They are attempting to flag you down.
3: No problem.

possible, do our driver throw to the ground just please for a break? Continue to locate this vehicle. This is the Golden Gate Gas Station, 2395 G George Road. It's currently parked at pump 11. It is a blue Chevy Malibu. Plate number is Charles George Ocean Ida 15. Break. Back clear. Valid on a 2019 blue Chevy Malibu to a subject at a Blackhawk. So it almost hit the RP in the roundabout several times, and is being driven by elderly people. Information only 1609. 1609.

0: Hearing is in for locate. Possible DUI driver, authority Grand Ocean PD. Break. Is in to locate at the Golden Gate at 2395 G George for a blue Chevy Malibu, plate Charles George Ocean, Ida 15, currently parked at a gas pump, almost hit another party in the roundabout, was also previously reported driving recklessly, swerving all over the road on I-70, mile marker 40 originally. Has a potential locate 1610.
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1: Colorado fleet plate should be Boy Nora Young Frank 53. I'm in contact with RP.
2: Give 1612.
1: Twenty-seven four.
2: Just confirming, Boy Nora Young Frank 53.
1: That's correct. I'm a fleet. Colorado, please.
2: Kevin, chilling on a green Chevy Silverado.
1: Kevin, okay, thank you.
2: 1612, great. 2741.
3: I'm sorry about that. I know I got you guys while you're changing it up. Any luck on that criminal history?
0: $3460.
4: With the exception of 55, you can shut T2 EOS. Have a great night.
0: Let's have a good night.
2: $41.
3: Okay.
2: That advice HS Fax, the criminal history should be over there shortly.
3: Copy, thank you.
2: 1613.

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1: 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I'll be switching down.
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1: Can you start me a code 6 at my secondary and attach 3481, please?

0: 3457.
1: 3457. I'll be clear of that contact. I'll be working on additional contacts that are in the notes.
0: Give me your vehicle.
2: Okay. 42, 5 foot. I've seen one of your cops hat that looks like a jersey. It says 98 on it. Black shorts, black football break. Continuing, no health concerns. She doesn't have a phone. She was last seen headed northbound on 27.5 right on foot. Information only 1616.
0: .43-33, .43-40, can you stack for a unknown law problem, 535 West Aspen Avenue?
3: 33.
0: 4340. Looking at Cheyenne route, 535 West Aspen Avenue. Address is from Phase 2, showing near Unit 9. There was a Spanish-speaking subject mentioned needing an ambulance. However, nothing showing, and we're not able to get back in contact with him.
3: I copy.

Calling the 3500 at Hawthorne Park for half an hour. The subject is Colton Jennings. He is breaking glass all over the ground. The ERP disconnected. We attempted to call back and they didn't answer. Information only 1617.

0: 4333 just doesn't look like this is actually a construction site. 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

0: And all units that day on that code 5 subject, we're back on the line with another RP. The male is wearing a black Cabela shirt, black pants, unknown weapons, possibly intoxicated. He was breaking drug paraphernalia glass, and from normally 1619.
1: Any 450, we're attempting contact.

0: Sam, how are you two fishing?
1: Good.
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0: 43, 33. 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
1: the Junction Apartments, 200 Route Avenue, Unit 1318. 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
3: Hello.
4: Did you come in?
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1: My apologies. 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Just one unit available.
5: Digital.
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5: We're en route from Larry's Meadow at 2:30.
1: Roger.
0: 4333. Do we have the phone number for that 911?
4: Affirm, showing 920-697.
0: I copy, thank you.
3: Hey, Defilato's more. You need more than one, or one's good?
7: I think one for now. We just got more people showing up, so, and I'm trying to keep breaks. If Sierra ends up coming back, I'd like to have a second with me just in case.
6: Go ahead.
1: Just for information, I've got 2 units from TAC 3, the street crimes going to that DV, code 3.
6: I copy.
0: 4333. Spoke with a male at the construction crew, advised he did call 911 by accident, and everything spoke for him. Go ahead and clear all units.
1: Okay. 200 Rude, number 1318.
3: 3499.
1: Well, this will be 200 Rude, number 1318, for management calling in. They had someone over here, DB going on in the apartment, a female screaming for help, and the walls are shaking. It sounds like it's physical. No mention of weapons, unknown in talk, because they don't know if there's any children there. Hearing only.
3: You're responding to code 3.
1: We break 3215, copy code 3. 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
6: Hey, from you can attach me to that as well.

0: possible subject on long meters that was at this location in global. Units switch to primary.
1: A1, I copy.
0: This is a resident. There is no contact address.
1: Do we still have the RP on the phone?
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0: I'm sorry, to narrow what down? It's unit 1318, 1318.
1: I got you, thank you.
0: 2415, can you check for that at the Golden Gate?
1: Hey, for you.
0: 2 in station 3. Plate Charles George Ocean, Ida 15.
1: I got
0: 1527. Engine 3, Ambulance 12, respond to CMU Medical Student Center at 1060 Orchard Avenue at the front entrance for a patient possibly having a stroke. Code 2, timeout 1628. I'm going to restart for a follow-up on the front counter.
1: 3476, copy.
0: Engine 3, Ambulance 12, showing you en route to 1060 Orchard Avenue at the front entrance for a 6-year-old female conscious and breathing whose throat is swelling, had numbness on the left side yesterday, no numbness today. Code 2.
1: 3, copy.
0: 1628.
2: Touch Ambulance 2.
0: Ambulance 2.
2: And take that in place of Ambulance 12.
1: It is also 629. Dash Ambulance 3.
0: Ambulance 3.
1: You can show Ambulance 3 back in service, tender 3/4. You can put us on Ambulance 2 and hold Ambulance 3.
0: Copy. Ambulance 2, I'll show you both clear. 3456, sending a runway by phone.
1: Sorry. Thirty-four fifty-four. Romeo was my man, didn't he?

0: We're in contact with the two individuals. Right? They said they were likely the ones involved. The contact with them in the stairwell. We'll be walking out with. The driver is no longer in the parking lot.
1: 5101.
2: You put me on special assignment out at the festival in Palisade. I'll be in contact with 3, which is on the Grand Valley Ditch Road, which is just going to be south, or excuse me, north of the festival at Riverbend.
1: On a call for that contact?
2: Yeah, Ephraim.
3: Engine 3, Ambulance 6, respond to Western Slope Memory Care at 2594 Patterson Road for a resident that fell and hit his head. Code 2, timeout 1632. Copy, 15th page.
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0: 6 ambulance will respond to 2494 Patterson Road, 24 Patterson Road for a medical alarm, unknown problem, code 2, timeout 1633. 6101. 6 showing you a Patterson. Correction, 69-year-old male, conscious, Helen hit his head.
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2: 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Should I be clear?
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0: Copy, 1634. Ambulance 1, engine 3 showing you en route to 2494 Patterson Road for a unknown age female. This is for a medical alarm, fall detection, no answer when we tried to call inside. Code 2.
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0: The person tabbed for Daniel with the date of birth, 3/12/04, is going to be correct. Can you confirm that warrant for me?
1: It's going to be AC, just.
0: I apologize. I didn't see that. Thank you. Copy, 1636.

2934. Can you put this call back on the board, deputy, and then can you put me back on my follow-up on J Road?

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1: Yeah, that's fine.
0: Perfect. 4336. Okay, but we still have her on the line. Can we transfer?

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1: 2062.
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0: Please show me out of the office on evidence and vehicle.
1: Here.
0: Can I get the original case number for this call and I'm proof for?
2: Copy. There's two that reference the same case. The original one that came in, I believe, is 330-96-330-96. We'll follow up related 334-27 if you need it.
0: I copy. Thank you.
2: Copy. Thanks. And so forth. PD counter. This is everyone.
3: Can I get a case number?
2: Case number 335-37. 335-37.

0: Sir, can I trouble you to stack my current Caribbean SS, please?
1: Yeah.
0: Cattle be some coordinates. It's going to be 39.2546-107.8412. I'll meet at the town hall on notes.

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1: Yeah.
0: Thirty 207, same traffic.

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1: Can you fill myself in 2963? EOS, have a good night.
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1: Do you mind logging one more plate?
0: 2728.
1: Colorado 584, Tom Sam King. I'll be attempting to contact at 4.
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0: Can you stack me in a reattachment to that animal call on I-70B, and I'll be around today and we

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I saw an email marker 51 for a male standing near a gate leading to a driveway, standing in his underwear holding a piece of cardboard. Are there any toxic weapons or further description? Or can I get a bed phone connection? 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
3: 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It's going to be in the area. Mile marker 153, and again, it's going to be a white Dodge Challenger, unknown. How many occupants?

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0: 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Timeout 1711.
1: That's pretty peak. 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
0: 16 on scene. 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

0: 3502.
1: 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You're broken.
0: I'll head down to Horizon and GE can disregard the back. Just keep you stacked on that harassment.
1: I copy that. Thank you. 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
1: I'm going to have the number 2 westbound lane of Horizon block break. Can I log the first plate? Ocean Charles, 143.
0: I'm happy.
2: 3457.
0: 3457.
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0: I believe your runway might be at the Shell Station, 745 Horizon Drive. We have a call coming in for a female that's 16 years old asking for a ride. She says she has foster parents she's not talking to. She's got brown hair, wearing a t-shirt and black shorts.
1: I copy.
0: This is 24.
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0: If you'll assist 3456, he's checking for his runway on Horizon. We have a call at the shell, 745 Horizon, that's possibly her. She's asked for a ride.

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Code 2, timeout 1726.

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3: Male, consciousness unknown, breathing status unknown. RP is not on scene. He's epileptic and having a seizure. Code 2.
0: Copy, thank you.
3: 1727.

0: 3467, 3439, if you can clear the back for a verbal at third and white. Third and white.
1: 3467.
2: Toyota Sequoia with an unknown plate, speeding and unable to maintain lane. Also pointing fingers at people as they drive by. And attempt to locate some streets.
0: One male's on a bike and one was on foot, but I'm not sure which one said what. We're trying to get further description.
1: Copy.
0: Thirty-four sixty-two. Attach me to 3457.

Fluffy and Cinderat for third and white. 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Originally, the male on the bike got off his bike and came up to the other one on foot, but our two things are now separated. However, they were both walking westbound on white towards first.

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1: 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It's going to be for a tan Volkswagen Bug convertible. It's got right rear damage.

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0: 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I-70, mile marker 70, Prairie One making an urgent blood run to St. Mary's Hospital in a marked Black Ford Explorer. Information, sir.
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4: 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She got a ride from someone, possibly to one of the Walmarts.
0: En route hospice.
2: Copy, 1735. Ash, I-70, mile marker 31.
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2: Maybe
5: 15.
2: 3215.
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2: Break 3415 if you'll clear the start back for that I-70. Ambulance 21.
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6: She's gonna stack me and I'll take 15 spot.
2: Copy. 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
3: Hey, from. Thanks, sir.
2: And both units for I-70, mile marker 31 to the westbound side for a single vehicle that hit a guardrail, refused an ambulance. It's not blocking. It's going to be a silver passenger car, four-door. Break.
3: Just that terminal, fine.
2: Ambulance 9.
3: Can you generate an EMS call for us, please?
2: 1737.
1: 2685.
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1: Okay.
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1: You show myself 3047 riding 2 mana number.
0: 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What was the other vehicle?
1: You should have 3487 and I writing 2 man under my number.
0: I copied that. Thank you. 738. Thirty-four ninety. You said you have a follow-up by phone? 738.
2: 3439 at
0: Happy 7th period.

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0: 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Ambulance 9 is on scene with a patient requesting squad code 2. Best access will be the east entrance.
1: 4 County.
0: 1746.
2: Ambulance 4, Ambulance 9, as you get here, judge by the radios, and then I'll bring him out on the golf cart.
1: And it's Julie.
0: Copy, it's 1746.

0: 3, 4, 6, 5. We have a plate on that.
1: Yeah, long Texas plate documented.
0: Copy.
1: Thank you, Senator Graham. Sixty-five. Looking at it, it looks like it came back no record. If you want to confirm it, 3:17:49.
0: Hey, copy. Can I just confirm it with you?
1: Abram, go ahead.
0: X-ray, David, Mary, 5357.
1: Copy. Thank you. That is different.
0: Command logging 2, please. Colorado, Edward Henry King, Queen 05. Second is going to be Charles Georgetown, 326.

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